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6: And a very good morning to you, Hemanta. You know what I was trying to do? I was actually trying to figure out a name for our school segment. What say you? Welcome. A very good morning. It is Thursday. It is the 24th of September. And if your vehicle is ending with an even number, today is your day. Go and pump it up. You'll never know when it's going to hit the ceiling once again, because lots of talk about the fuel rates being increased again. So if it's your day today, don't wait till the last moment. Just fill her up and just keep her happy. That's all you got to do. Because when the prices go up, you're going to regret it. It has happened to me. And sometimes you go there. Sometimes, I don't know, yesterday was an odd day. So mine was yesterday. I was there at one of these petrol sheds in Colombo. It was taking a pretty long time. There were a lot of people lining up. I don't know whether they have suspected something, but there was an unusual crowd. Anyway, not trying to create a panic, but just to remind you that in case if it's your day today, just go and pump it up and get it done with. Once again, welcome to all the little boys and girls who are listening in, to the mums and dads who are out and about heading over to school. Hope you have a wonderful day, a super energetic, a day filled with fun, a day filled with lots of excitement, a day filled with lots of studying as well. Hope you have a great day, boys and girls, and to the mums and dads out there heading to work, I'm sure you're going to have a good one. Be confident and do your best. That's all that matters. And keep listening to Kiss. We will make your morning so much better, not only the mornings, right throughout the day, 24/7. Now remember, we've been trying to, I've been just trying to, just broke the news to Hemanta as well, trying to put a name for our school segment. How does this sound, Hemanta? The school's community notice board. What do you think? Too long. Can we ask our little boys and girls to send us a message? Yeah, boys and girls, guys, if you know a nice name for the school segment that we're having, just propose some names. And also, once again, I would like to remind you that if there's any school principal or a rector or any of you boys who are, having some function in school, perhaps it's the English day, perhaps you're in the Shakespeare competitions taking part, you're acting, or you're in the swimming team, or the cricket team, or the basketball team, or the karate team. If there's something happening in your school, if you're organizing a tournament, or if you're having your English day, or your science day, or your anything, for that matter, just let us know. All you got to do is get in touch. Now write this number down. If you can, give it to your teacher in charge, or to your principal, or to your sectional head,

not, you can just send in the details to this particular number, that which is our official for WhatsApp line, and we will do the needful. Okay, so just to remind you that we can do it for you absolutely. We don't charge. It's absolutely free of charge. It's a community service that we are doing for the schools, just so that the entire world knows how amazing your school is and how talented and how gifted your kids are. That's all we want to do. We want the entire world to know of all these amazing things that are gone unheard in many occasions. These achievements of these kids, the things that they do to develop the child's, the entire foundation. There are so many things that these schools are doing, and sometimes it's simply unbelievable, and sometimes it needs a pat on the back and needs a round of applause. So let us know and we will do the needful. Okay, so remember the number. It's 0785-969-969. Okay, let's move on with for the moment what we are calling it as the school's community notice board. If you have a better name, I mean, just imagine you're naming a program of Kiss FM. That would be super great. So if you have any good ideas, you know what we do, right? We talk about all the things that are happening in schools. If you know a beautiful name that we can, you know, do this segment, please let us know. Send us your answers or your suggestions or your names, proposals to 0785-969-969. Let's start off with Zahira College. The countdown begins. The 61st Colombo Campori 2026 is happening on the 11th to the 14th of December. The camping experience of an adventure, challenge, friendship and skills. Life awaits. So keep that in mind, all the scouts around the country. This is going to be for you. Okay, moving on. We head on to Gateway College. Both of these news articles are about the Western Province School Games Athletics Championship. Gateway athletes have brought home seven goals. My. This is amazing. Seven goals, one silver and two bronze medals at the Western Province School Games Athletics Championship 2026. Special congratulations to my dear friend's son, that is Ashin Tevara Peruma. We used to work in the bank together. And to Ranuki Venora for setting new meet records in their event. So congratulations to the two of them and for all the athletes. My goodness, seven goals, one silver and two bronze. That is what you call an achievement. Moving on with the same competition, we have Ladies College sending in this article as well. Congratulations to the talented athletes on their outstanding performance at the Western Province School Games. Your dedication, determination is commendable. Two goals, one silver, two bronze and one new meet record. One previous meet record broken. That's from the second place. So congratulations. That is also a super amazing achievement. Two goals, one silver, two bronze, one new meet record, one previous meet record broken as well. Then we move on to Kotehena Good Shepherd Convent, the Zonal Level English Singing Competition 2026. First place, senior girls category, private schools. The talented Shepherdians Choir had made us proud. So congratulations to you young ladies as well. This is the Zonal Level English Language Singing Competition. Then best of luck to Master Gavish Rashmita Kure of Wesley College. He's been selected for the Indo Cricket Junior World Cup 2026 to be held in South Africa representing Sri Lanka. So congratulations and once again all the very best. Then we got the final news article coming from St. Joseph's College, celebrating the passion, dedication and excellence that define our clubs and societies. Happening today, get ready for an evening where commitment takes center stage and achievements shine brighter than ever. The inaugural Clubs and Societies Awards Night 2026 is happening today. So well done. Appreciating these young lads who are in clubs and associations is an amazing thing. I don't know who came up with the idea. It's fantastic because it's always the sports, the kids who are doing sports who are always commended and, congratulated. But the kids in these clubs and societies, they also do an equally fantastic job. So well done, St. Joseph's. And thank you so much for sharing these messages. That's a wrap, ladies and gentlemen. Before we move on to the next segment, a big thank you to all our sponsors who's been with us for Kiss Mornings every single day. Thank you so much to LB Finance, Popeyes, Libera, Bike X55, Homelands, NSBM, Damro, Vietjet, Barista, CIRP, and Rhino Roofing. 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
6: Priya, Abby, quit it.
7: May, what the heck happened?
8: It's just some, you know, inconvenient, genetic thingy I got from my mom. I mean, it'll go away. Eventually. Maybe.
7: May.
8: I hate this. I'm sloppy, I'm smelly. My mom won't even look at me and... When are they coming?
7: May 18th. They just announced it.
8: The 18th? There's no way this will be gone by then. Just go. Go become women without me.
7: May, it's gonna be okay.
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6: Sick.
5: You're so fluffy. 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
7: Priya, Abby, quit it.
8: May, what the heck happened?
9: It's just some, you know, inconvenient, genetic thingy I got from my mom. I mean, it'll go away. Eventually. Maybe.
8: May 18th. They just announced it.
9: The 18th? There's no way this will be gone by then. Just go. Go become women without me.
8: May, it's gonna be okay.
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10: Someone's trying to get extra creative, changing the bed again.
11: Yeah. Sound like a big match.
10: Yeah, give me a little more headphone volume, champ. So I discovered I had secretly stolen someone's lighter yesterday.
11: And, oh, no.
10: Yeah, that's the most horrible thing, man. When people are just so inconsiderate, they borrow something from you and then they just don't give it back. So I'm just like berating myself for my activities yesterday. Shame on you, Hemanta. Shame on you. Better hold your things better. You know what I mean?
11: This is the plastic one, no?
10: This is not the Vietnamese one.
11: Not the Vietnamese
10: this is just
11: one,
10: a regular one.
11: Okay.
10: But still, it's one,
11: and it
10: works. So, good morning. We're here. What's going on? I heard Chris trying to figure out names for the school's notice board. I think that's what it's eventually going to be. school's notice board is the easiest thing to do. But it's a great segment because, you see, there's so many schools that have so many activities and nobody really highlights those activities because they don't have a place to do it.
11: Mm-hmm.
10: So since we do it anyways, it's just a no-brainer to have it like a proper thing and let the schools, the rectors, you're like friends with everybody.
11: Yeah.
10: You need to let your friends know that we do this so that they can directly send you the information.
11: Mm-hmm.
10: Talking about the principals and the rectors and, you know, whoever it is.
11: Yeah.
10: And I think if you take a look at the radio stations in Sri Lanka, we cater to a very like distinctive demographic of Lankans.
11: Mm.
10: You know what we do, maybe another one station does, right? And that station definitely doesn't have the RP, you know, pool to pull off what we can do over here. So anyways, again, let's be thankful we're alive. Let's be thankful we've been given opportunities to do some things that will better our communities, better our surroundings. And all you need to do is listen. So thank you for listening. Kids, good morning. Parents, good morning. Chris, good morning. Hemanta, good morning.
11: Morning.
10: Hemanta, not so good morning. He's awake today for a change. He's at least smiling and laughing.
11: Yeah.
10: Not that Hemanta from 3 days ago.
11: Yeah, exactly. I mean, he's cheering up.
10: It's been 2 weeks since I had a drink. I haven't had any alcohol in 2 weeks.
11: Because of his depression mode?
10: No, because I stopped socializing altogether.
11: Not even with him?
10: No. We haven't socialized at all, ever. Maybe one time, two times in the last, more than two times. But very seldom do he and I get together and do anything shady.
11: Yeah.
10: But you, on the other hand, let's Vietjet. That's the key word. If he gets a tattoo, it'll be Vietjet.
11: Absolutely.
10: So Chris was in Vietnam less than 2.5 weeks ago, and he had the time of his life. And we just want to remind you that you too can get to Vietnam in a hurry thanks to the wonderful folks at Vietjet. What do you need to do? You need to explore the world because, you know, if you're in your 50s, half of your life is already gone. I mean, let's face the reality of it, right? I wouldn't want to say the best 50 years of your life has already passed you by.
11: Yeah.
10: But the chances are very high that it has.
11: Yeah, the rate this is going.
10: You know, so if you got the resources, and maybe even if you don't have the resources, like flying to Vietnam for like $90... Okay, that's crazy awesome, right? Vietjet allows you to do it. 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
11: I think AI is going bonkers, Mark.
10: AI is going bonkers?
11: Bonkers, yeah. Because now yesterday, last night, so we have this other group from college that who are interested in the drama and theater.
10: Okay.
11: Right? So we were discussing about the Shakes drama competition. The
10: Shakespeare's?
11: Shakespeare drama competition among the schools.
10: Okay.
11: So it's the 51st one which is happening. And so the semis were conducted from the 21st until yesterday.
10: Okay.
11: Right? So the boys' results we got, the schools that have gone through to the finals,
10: right?
11: And the girl results were not in until yesterday because it was just happening.
10: Got it.
11: And last night when I checked with Google, it said it's currently being held, and the boys ones we don't have, and you know, we'll keep you posted.
10: Okay.
11: So this morning when I checked, oh my goodness, the boys category, a winner has already been decided.
10: Okay.
11: Which is absolutely so. I was posting these on this particular group.
10: Right.
11: And some of these boys are diehard Shakespeare.
10: And they were
11: not uncles.
10: Oh, right.
11: These are all senior guys.
10: Okay, got it.
11: Who had been in the drama field.
10: Right.
11: Who is promoting school drama and things like that.
10: Okay.
11: I says, guys, this is not correct because two of them had been there.
10: Right.
11: At this,
10: so AI is a bit slow.
11: It's not slow. It is completely mentioned a school which is not even in the finals, okay, have won.
10: So this is the story.
11: Yeah.
10: Okay. AI at this current stage of AI's life, it basically scans all of the different articles about the prompt or the subject.
11: Yeah.
10: So that article might be from last year because right now there isn't any new pieces, information,
11: Or
10: articles about the Shakespeare competition in any of the public domains.
11: That's right. So, but even then, Mark, it's false information.
10: Well, this is the problem with AI.
11: Yeah.
10: You know, you can't put your bottom dollar on everything it says and say it's, oh man, it's 100% right. But it'll get to a stage where it's 100% right.
11: Yeah.
10: Right now, though, it's not there yet.
11: Okay, so moving on, we have the four finalists from the boys category. Trinity College, Royal College, St. Peter's, and guess what? St. Thomas Catholic International School. That's in Sidhur.
10: Okay.
11: Right. So there is one of these, one of the Josephians who are actually training them.
10: Right.
11: He goes all the way to Sidhur every single time he's got to go for practices.
10: That's
11: so
10: dedication.
11: Well done. I mean,
10: is he doing it for free?
11: I think so. Most of these guys who do it, they do it free.
10: That's awesome.
11: That is super.
10: That's really cool.
11: Super awesome. Then from the girls category, the girls who are selected their spot in the finals are Visakha Ladies, Bridgerton, Gateway, Dahivala. So well done to all 8 schools. We'll be waiting for the finals. The girls' finals will be happening on the 2nd of October at the Bishop's College Auditorium, and the other one is going to be at Llanelwyn, one of those days, close to those days, not sure yet. But that's the official result of the Shakespeare.
10: Thank you, Chris.
11: 51st Shakespeare School Drama Competition.
10: We got the Bishop's College Auditorium.
11: Mm-hmm.
10: What are the other auditoriums that St. Bridget's has one?
11: Yeah. No, St. Bridget's is not big.
10: It's not open to everybody.
11: I don't know, it's only schools events that they do.
10: So I'm just trying to figure out how many of these types of auditoriums we have.
11: So Musius College has a big one.
10: Okay.
11: They give it out.
10: Okay.
11: I think the Josephians has the biggest.
10: Okay.
11: Sirimavo.
10: Probably not. I don't think so either.
11: No. Then we have the Bishop's College one, the Musius, St. Joseph's.
10: St. Joseph's also has one.
11: Yeah, so Royal has the Navarangahala.
10: Okay.
11: Royal Royal and Nalanda. They have open arenas, like it's not enclosed.
10: Right.
11: I think Navarangahala is Royal, and Nalanda, there's a lovely name for that as well. I don't know whether Navarangahala is or Nalanda. Anyway, so both
10: there's
11: of them.
10: There's plenty. I'm trying to figure out is how many there are, and obviously by the sounds of it, there's plenty.
11: Mm.
10: But there's only one or two that keep getting used.
11: Mm, yeah.
10: You know, like the Bishop's College Auditorium.
11: Or the Lionel Went or the Joe's.
10: Those are the three main ones.
11: Because the capacity-wise, I think the Josephians are the biggest.
10: The biggest one. Mm. Somehow you will highlight your school, bro.
11: So what can I do?
10: I'm a great swimmer, bro.
11: When facts talk, what can I him on the
10: I'm fat because I like to eat, okay?
11: Yeah,
10: do you want me to do?
11: Yeah.
10: All right, listen, there's more important information also coming up right now. Digital revenue license platforms in all provinces except the Western province will be unavailable from the 25th of September till the 28th because of a system migration. Mm. So FYI, if you're trying to get your revenue license done digitally, you might want to just hang on a little. Also, the Chinese president has begun a three-day visit to the U.S. He was welcomed by the U.S. president at the plane itself, which is a big deal. You know, usually protocol dictates that you don't necessarily have the head of state going to the tarmac at the edge of the, plane staircase, the on-ramp or whatever you call that. Mm. So he did that, and that's the highest degree of what would you say, courtesy, hospitality, just welcomeness.
11: DT has gone to welcome Xi.
10: So he has the Chinese president has is in the US for a 3-day visit.
11: Yeah.
10: So the highest thing the US president could do apart from the state dinners and all of that other stuff is to greet the invited president at the tarmac itself. So that was done, which is good. Let's hope that everything transpires properly, because the world is hanging not by a thread, but is hanging in a very unknown kind of way. We don't know where things are going. We don't know about the Middle Eastern conflict. We don't know about the Russia-Ukraine conflict. We don't know what the situation with resources will be, petroleum and food-wise. A lot of uncertainty. And us here in Sri Lanka, you know, we don't want to be the folks that get the worst end of it. But usually that's the case, right? Like petroleum products go up, it will obviously have to go up here too. But then everything else has to go up. And if you just like do your math on the amount of money that you've been spending on groceries, I've been keeping a track. Every single thing that I buy, anything that I buy now, I put it down on my phone as I buy it.
11: Mm-hmm.
10: And I'm telling you, man, okay, so hey, Mantha, this is just a little example, okay? These are all unnecessary things
11: that you buy,
10: that I have got. Mm. Okay, petrol, obviously necessary, right? Now, groceries also, let's forget about it. But now look at this. This much was spent at this place. This and this, completely avoidable. Again, this and this, completely avoidable. So this
11: when
10: list,
11: you note it down like that,
10: you have to note it down.
11: You can just go through.
10: You have to.
11: And imagine to yourself how much of money you're wasting.
10: It's unbelievable the amount of money that has been wasted.
11: Mm.
10: And the only way I'm going to get out of the stop wasting money syndrome is by jotting it down.
11: Documenting it, yeah.
10: I think more people will find it useful, a useful tool. And the other thing you can do is educate yourselves, because at the end of the day, life is short, and what you make of it is all in your hands. So leave a legacy that people will remember you by, and you don't have to be, you know, doing a radio show or be a media personality to leave some kind of wholesome legacy behind. What you do every single day will have an impact on someone out there. So do whatever it is that you're doing with a straight heart, with lots of positivity and love, because that is the one thing that no one can take away from you, the love and the knowledge that you have in your brain. CIRP allows you to garner that knowledge and excel in psychology. Sri Lanka's premier campus for psychology is on KISS Mornings. It's CIRP. Undergrad enrollment, in fact, is now open, a one-year foundation program that you can start straight after your O-levels, and the three-year BSc honors in psychology also is awarded by the Degree of Greater Manchester in the UK, and you study right here in Colombo. Call CIRP today on 0117-212-600.
11: Uncle Hemant insists that I give a clue for DA today.
10: Yeah, I think you should.
11: Yeah, because now this is about a 13-year-old girl who's torn between staying her mother's delightful daughter and the changes during that period. And to make things worse, as if the challenges are not enough, whenever she gets overly excited, she transforms into a giant red panda.
10: I like it. I like it a lot. I think it was on cable the other day too.
11: Oh, really?
10: Yeah. So what is the name of the movie? That's the question. 0785-969-969. The destination animation that you hear every single day is made possible by Libera. If you've gone to the flagship store down Glen Arbor Place, you know what's up. 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
10: All right, thanks, Chris. 7:13, that's the time. We're going to take a mini pause. You were right, it is raining pretty hard. If there's traffic out there, let us know. You know the numbers, 0785-969-969. We'll be right back.
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13: 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Kiss.
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16: May, what the heck happened?
17: It's just some, you know, inconvenient, genetic thingy I got from my mom. I mean, it'll go away. Eventually. Maybe.
16: May?
17: I hate this. I'm slobby, I'm smelly. My mom won't even look at me in Fort Town. When are they coming?
16: May 18th. They just announced it.
17: May 18th? There's no way this will be gone by then. Just go become women without me.
16: May, it's gonna be okay.
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18: Good morning, Uncle Mark and Chris. I'm Vinati. Today's destination animation is Zootopia. Thank you. Have a nice day. Bye.
19: Good morning, Uncles Mark and Chris. This is Nimita.
20: And this is Chamita.
19: And today's DA is Zootopia.
20: Have a nice day.
21: Good morning, Uncle Mark and Chris. This is Lily. And I think today's destination animation is Zootopia. Thank you and have a nice day. Bye.
22: Good morning, Uncle Mark and Christian. My name is Netania. Today the destination animation is Zootopia.
23: Zootopia. Have a nice day. Bye.
24: 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This is
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8: Bye. Good morning, Uncle Mark and Chris. I'm Shalini. Today's destination animation is Zootopia. Thank you. Have a great day.
9: Good morning, Uncle Mark and Chris. I'm Pasindu and I'm on my way to school. And I think today's destination animation is Zootopia. Thank you. Have a nice day.
11: Good morning, Uncle Mark. Good morning, Uncle Christian. Good morning, Uncle Hemantha. Good morning, Casey Aki. This is Gabriel. Today's destination animation is Zootopia. Bye. Have a nice day.
14: Good morning, Uncle Mark. Good morning, Uncle Christian. Good morning, Uncle Hemantha. Good morning, Casey Aki. This is Maria. Today's destination animation is Zootopia. Bye. Have a nice day.
15: Hello, Uncle Mark and Chris. My name is Avin Caldera and I'm on the way to school. Today's destination animation is Zootopia. Thank you. Have a nice day. Bye.
25: Hey, Uncle Mark and Chris. My name is Baba Caldera. This destination animation is Zootopia. Have a nice day. Bye.
26: Good morning, Uncle Mark and Chris. This is Kit Nara. Today's destination animation is Zootopia. Thank you. Have a nice day.
27: Hello, Uncle Mark and Chris. This is Isan Mikhail. Today's destination animation is Zootopia 2. Bye. Thank you.
28: Good morning, Uncle Mark and Chris. This is Kale from Jeju College. Today's day is Zootopia. Have a nice day.
29: Good morning, Uncle Mark and Chris. My name is Rindvi and I'm on the way to school. I think today's destination animation is Zootopia 2. Bye-bye. Have a lovely day.
30: Good morning, Uncle Mark and Chris. I'm Deeradhan and today's DA is Zootopia. Thank you. Have a great day. Bye.
31: Hey, Uncle Mark and Chris. This is Nora. Today the DA is Zootopia 1. Thank you. Have a nice day.
32: Hello, Uncle Mark and Chris. My name is Nora. Today's destination animation is Zootopia 1. Have a nice day. Bye.
33: Good morning, Uncle Mark and Chris. My name is Roana. Today's destination animation is Zootopia. Thank you. Have a nice day. Bye.
34: Good morning, Uncle Mark and Chris. My name is Anaya. Today's destination animation is Zootopia. Thank you. Have a nice day. Bye.
35: Hi, Uncle Mark and Chris. This is Nathum. And today's destination animation is Zootopia.
36: Hi, Uncle Mark and Chris. My name is Minaya. Today's destination animation and say Zootopia. Bye.
37: Good morning, Uncle Mark and Chris. My name is David. Today's destination animation is Zootopia. Have a nice day.
38: Uncle Mark, this is Mikhail. It's been a long time, isn't it? Today's destination animation is Zootopia. Thank you. Have a nice day. Bye.

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9: May, what the heck happened?
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9: May?
10: 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I'm slobby, I'm smelly. My mom won't even look at me and, you know, force help. When are they coming?
9: May 18th. They just announced it.
10: The 18th? 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Go become women without me.
9: May, it's gonna be okay.
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1: Kiss Mornings with Mark and Christian. 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
2: Top of the morning to you. Yeah, we have a lot of rain coming down, so much so that there's human beings harboring themselves at the entry points to this majestic mall that we are broadcasting live from. So gotta spare a thought for the folks that need to travel to work and to school and every other thing that people need to do in the morning. And by pity the fool that forgot the umbrella. Now, it's supposed to be bad luck for an umbrella to break inside the house, right?
3: It's not bad, not to break, it's not good to open one inside the home.
2: I wonder whoever comes up with all of these nonsensical stories from way back in the day. Like, I keep talking about it, like when I was small, I was told never to whistle in the night. I was like, what? Why not?
3: It causes all these spirits to come.
2: Is that what it is?
3: That also makes sense.
2: That makes sense because you can't see in the night, and if candle lit, you're going to mess your stuff up.
3: No, not because of that.
2: Then what?
3: It's because if it falls down, it's not the bad thing.
2: Right.
3: Is that you can hurt yourself.
2: Right.
3: Because those sharp edges could actually pierce through and, you know, create some problem. That's the reason.
2: No, well, anyways, I have a broken umbrella at home and I'm planning on keeping it. You know? Keeping it just the way it is, just in case one day a magician of an umbrella repair guy comes along. But
3: but then again, how I know there's one right in front. These cobblers.
2: Yeah, you gotta give some credit to these guys.
3: Kuda hadana kattiya, totally disappeared.
2: They've
3: There aren't any more kuda hadana kattiya.
2: But there is a shoe cobbler dude right here in front.
3: Yeah.
2: I was parked yesterday. I was trying to buy my kid some shoes because he needs it for some races tomorrow.
3: Okay.
2: And that cobbler dude is right there.
3: Yeah.
2: And he's actually fixing some pretty decent looking shoes.
3: Yeah.
2: So, you know, it's an ancient art that obviously doesn't have much appeal anymore. I mean, I don't see any Gen Zers waking up and telling Ammi and Tati, I'm going to be a shoe cobbler, Tati. That is what I'm going to do with my life. I don't see anyone doing that.
3: Yeah.
2: But hey, I always tell my kids this. It doesn't matter what industry you're in, even if you're a shoe cobbler, right? If you are the best cobbler there is, you're going to make money.
3: Yeah, there is a place in Colombo that fix shoes. You've got to wait for days.
2: There you go.
3: As long as people are wearing shoes, two per person, I mean, that's a lot of business.
2: That's what it is. So there's other news. The government has gazetted the proposed Protection of the State from Terrorism Bill. This is intended to replace the Prevention of Terrorism Act, which has been in place for decades now. The proposed framework includes provisions for judicial oversight, detention limits, and review mechanisms, while also defining terrorism-related offenses and penalties. The proposed law also states that participation in protests, strikes, and advocacy of dissent by itself would not be sufficient to establish terrorism intent. So right now, with the current Prevention of Terrorism Bill or Act, if you go and protest and all that, you could be locked up for that. But they're trying to bring this new bill in, and that is called the Protection of the State from Terrorism Bill. And that is going to hopefully have the Prevention of Terrorism Act, which is enforced now, that's going to replace that. And the new one will have more benefits, like, you know, more opportunities for the folks that get that, you know, issue. That's one story that definitely caught my eye a little while ago.
3: I just remembered.
2: Yeah.
3: What happened to your Bittara saga yesterday?
2: So, the Bittara saga ended in a bad way, Chris.
3: Why? What happened?
2: Because I couldn't go.
3: Oh, no.
2: I couldn't make it to your Bittara spot. I was invited for some breakfast tea right after the program, and I couldn't say no, so I had to go. And by the time that finished, it was like 12:30 in the afternoon. I had to go pick up the kids, and then the Eggless Wonder. That's what they call me now. The Eggless Wonder.
3: Yeah, Daya must be still waiting for you.
2: Poor Daya. He's still waiting.
3: Yeah.
2: Anyways, if you like me, run short of eggs, or maybe you don't get the groceries on one particular morning because it's raining like crazy, don't afraid. As no one here in Sri Lanka says, don't afraid, because our friends at Barista always have something on the menu that is going to fit the description. Even if you're a full-on vegetarian or vegan, you will have your options at Barista because they've thought of all of us, right? That's the bottom line. And now with that awesome app, you can easily download the Barista app at the Play Store or at the App Store, and then have your food pre-ordered and picked up in a hurry. Also, big news from yesterday, Chris, if you recall.
3: Yes, 17 graduates.
2: That's correct.
3: My goodness, that's
2: Barista
3: amazing.
2: Coffee Lanka proudly celebrates Sri Lanka's first ever NVQ Level 4 Barista graduation ceremony, with 17 professionally trained baristas graduating and taking the next step in their coffee careers. From skill to qualification and passion to profession, Barista continues to create meaningful career pathways for Lankans and any Lankan that wants to excel in the world of coffee. So congratulations to the 17 grads, and Barista, thank you for brewing happiness on a daily and brewing the next generation of coffee professionals.
3: And we've also got some names, Mark, for the school segment.
2: Yes.
3: Adrian Eddie has suggested a few names. Pretty interesting. Then Hemantha also came up with some beautiful names.
2: We've shortlisted a couple.
3: Yeah. What's so Hemantha suggested School Bell.
2: School Bell.
3: Pasal Sinu.
2: Yeah.
3: Right. So School Bell. And then there was one of your friends who said School Spirit Report.
2: Yep. That was right. One that came in.
3: Then Adrian has sent quite a few. These first, he sends the Daily Pulse.
2: Okay.
3: Then he says the School Gossip.
2: Right.
3: Right. Then he sends Frequency of Fame. Okay. Airwaves of Awesome. Okay. Airwaves of Awesomeness. Okay. Awesome. Okay. Then Kissceptional.
2: Okay.
3: Kissceptional. And then he sends the last one, which is KISS. KISS. As in Kids in School Spotlight.
2: There's another acronym KISS can be used as, and that is
3: keep it short and simple.
2: Correct.
3: That's the marketing term.
2: That is. So, we are getting some help from our listeners, and that's what matters. So, thank you very much. We will continue shortlisting the names, and hopefully tomorrow or maybe come Monday, we will have a brand new name for that segment. But it's a killer segment. That's the main thing.
3: Yeah.
2: And no one dies.
3: Absolutely.
2: Even though it's a killer segment, no one dies.
3: Now, if you're looking for a lease for your next dream vehicle, make sure to get in touch with LB Leasing. 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
2: All right, we got another mini pause coming up right now. But right after that, Sri Lanka's exports have passed $12 billion. My goodness. That's awesome. Sri Lanka's total export earnings passed $12 billion during the first 8 months of 2026. And we'll share more details on this story on the other side, alongside the IMF news. Economy showing resilience, but risk remains, is what the IMF in a nutshell said. And we will get into that also on the other side of this. Plus, there's a cricket match that I don't think we're going to win. Because, no, it's sad. It's sad because it is the 50 over matchup against the Englishman. We lost the first one, and hopefully we're going to win this, but the chances are slim. Let's face the reality, and truth hurts, right? So we'll talk about that too on the other side. 7:42, that's the time. Good morning to ya.
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0: Also, a big thank you to Rhino Premier Roofing Sheets. They are here on Kiss Mornings. If you're building your home, it's a once-in-a-lifetime kind of operation, building a home. You don't want to make it and then redo it like 5, 6, 7, 10 years down the line, and then another decade later, do it again. It doesn't really work like that. You want to do a one-hitter quitter. You make it, and it's built proper with the right tools, with the, not the tools, but the right items. We're talking about the fittings, we're talking about the roofing sheets, if at all, or whatever roofing type or style you decide to go for. Do you have a ceiling? Do you not have a ceiling? Now, the good news is, having a ceiling is one thing, but doing the ceiling is costly, right? So if you can kill two birds with one stone, and you go and install the Rhino Premier roofing sheets on your roof, well, you don't need the ceiling because it's got a natural clay coating on the underbelly of the sheet. So when someone sits at the living room area and looks up at your roof, they'll see natural clay that looks very colorful and nice, opposed to, you know, that other rugged sheet look. That's why Rhino Premier is here with a product that's superior in appearance, it's built to last, and it is the ultimate value for money at the current rate. And what you need to do is call the hotline 1396, speak to the pros, they'll tell you where the Rhino Premier sheet closest to you is at, and then you just have to go pick it up or have it delivered to your doorstep. Either which way, 1396, that's the number.
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0: Okay, so I know if I tell Chris to do this, it'll take about maybe a good 25 to 30 minutes. Mm-hmm. So I'm going to ask Hemant to do this. Can you tell me, how's that? He's already getting ready. You don't want to use that computer, is it? Okay, can you tell me the 10 biggest exports from Sri Lanka? Cinnamon.
1: I was actually going to ask you that because you mentioned something about the export.
0: It's very interesting. $12 billion. Okay. We made $12 billion in the first 8 months of 2026 exporting stuff. I want to know what we export. So I know it's cinnamon. Mm-hmm. I know there's obviously rubber related products, maybe rubber to a certain extent or degree.
1: Tea
0: 100%. Yeah. Tea is probably like within number the top one, three, number one maybe. So Hemant is getting that done and prepare for this next story. Sri Lanka's exports passed $12 billion. And while everything is getting ready, let me remind you what you need to do after your A-levels. If you've completed your A's and you're thinking about the next step, this is a reminder that NSBM Green University Town in Pitipana, Homagama has their final intake on for 2026, and all you need to do to get in on the action and maybe contemplate a future in business, computing, engineering, science, law, design, and many other fields is to give NSBM a call on their hotline 011-544-5000. The WhatsApp hotline is 071-244-5000. And of course, NSBM goes beyond a degree because they believe in the holistic university life experience, and that's exactly what you get, because there's so many 50 plus student clubs and societies, sports events, environment in general is very holistic and gives your children that uni experience. Now, you know, it's one thing sending your kid to India, Malaysia, whichever country to study, because it's going to cost you a lot of money. But the truth is, yeah, they might be studying overseas, but when you got facilities like what your kids would get overseas here in Sri Lanka, that's definitely something you should explore. That's all I'm saying. I'm not saying go and make it happen. I'm just saying explore it. That's all. You know, I'm getting to a stage where my eldest son is slowly but surely, you know, getting closer to the uni time. Mm-hmm. So now he's doing his A-levels, mm-hmm. and then it's uni, mm-hmm. right? So NSBM is definitely one of the places I'm thinking about sending him to, because again, he can be here and live there, which yep. is awesome.
1: Yeah,
0: you know?
1: Absolutely.
0: So give him a call. That's what you need to do. 011-544-5000. All right, Hemantha has done the needful. Let's see what we got. Data based on recent international trade statistics outlines Sri Lanka's 10 largest export categories. OMG, I would have never thought this. Knitted or crocheted clothing and accessories, 26.1% of all the exports come from knitted or crocheted clothing and accessories, equivalent to about $3.7 billion. Yeah. Non-knit clothing and accessories works out to 16.6% of the total exports, or $2.33 billion. Rubber, I told you, rubber and rubber products, 7.9% of the total exports, bringing in $1.1 billion. Coffee, tea, and spices, $1.1 billion, or 7.9% of the total exports. Gems and precious metals, absolutely, just $665 million, or 4.7% of the total exports. Ships and boats, again, 3.6% of the total exports, equivalent to about $500 million. Electrical machinery and equipment, 2.9%. So the fascinating thing here, the number one thing more than tea, according to Google's AI, is knitted or crocheted clothing and accessories. That's what we export most, again, according to Google. I want to cross-check this because I cannot
1: knitted
0: believe it.
1: Is like the biralu thing, Hemantha.
0: Pretty much, yeah. You know what crochet is, no?
1: Macrame, crochet, that type of thing. Yeah.
0: And
1: I think it's fashion in some most of the European countries.
0: Maybe so, but yeah. As Lankans, did you know that that's their number one export? We all think it's tea, right? But it's not.
1: And even, yeah, then...
0: I've got to double-check this.
1: So the school days, we used to take table rubber, no? So poll is out now.
0: I don't think we're sending any coconuts
1: out. Tea is still there, rubber is still there. Rubber, I mean, there's this one group of companies who are doing rubber dip products, and they are huge.
0: Yeah, I know.
1: These gloves and stuff like that.
0: Exactly who you're talking about.
1: Yeah.
0: And the other crazy thing is like fish. We don't export any fish. I'm pretty sure we export fish. At least we did. And that was a big earner at one point. But maybe that also has reduced now, and the fish have migrated away from Sri Lanka. I don't know. But the bottom line is Sri Lanka's total export earnings passed $12 billion during the first 8 months of 2026. And the question is, what Sri Lankan product do you think the world should be buying a lot more of? That's a little food for thought while we take this next mini pause. 12 minutes past 8, that is the time. A lot of messages have come in. Paliagoda is looking horrendously bad. I wish I could, like, tell you that things are going to get better, but looking at the skies on this video and looking at the cars right next to each other on the Paliagoda stretch there on the highway is looking pretty darn bad. So let's brace for impact. That's what we need to do.
1: The rain has ceased for the moment. I see people walking outside.
0: Well, this area, but if it's looking this gloomy here, who knows what's happening elsewhere. Okay, another message. What's Mark's voice and what's Christian's voice? I'm unable to differentiate the two, and I feel the voice is great here here but can't identify whose voice it is. Don't worry about it. More important things to do.
1: Oh my God.
0: On a Thursday
1: these
0: morning.
1: Are problems that our listeners have. Seriously, I'm sure it's an issue.
0: It's Prabhat from Sidhur.
1: Okay.
0: Listening to Sri Lanka's best radio station.
1: Yeah.
0: Thank you.
1: You want to say who is who?
0: I think it'll just be nice to not
1: and
0: let the you know,
1: this is Hemant,
0: let the uncertainty loom.
1: You're Pau Prabhat,
0: nothing like it.
1: Don't think too much, Prabhat, just enjoy the show.
0: You know why you shouldn't think too much, Prabhat? Yeah. Because thinking hurts, bro.
1: Yeah,
0: that's the reason. 8:14 is the time. We'll be right back.
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1: Kiss.

0: right, welcome back. Kiss Mornings, that's what you're listening to. 8:34 is the time on the clock. Lots of weather-related news coming through on the news portals. Heavy showers above 100 millimeters expected in several areas today. The Met Department had forecasted rain for the western, Savarkamuwa central, northwestern provinces, Gaul, Matra districts, and surprisingly, everything happens after 2. But very obvious that it's already on. And landslide warnings have been extended to several areas amid the heavy rains. The NBRI, that's the National Building Research Institute, has issued a landslide early warning covering several areas across the country as rainfall continues. So just a little WhatsApp. We're not out of the woods weather-wise. Till around Friday, we are going to be experiencing this deep depression that is pretty much formed just a little ways off the coastal belts of Sri Lanka. So bottom line is, stay clear of the rain. If you don't have to go somewhere during heavy rains, don't. Mm. But if you do, then, you know, have your headlights on, and not headlights, but have your lights
1: on. Especially if you're doing the highway, my goodness.
0: And check your tires also, yeah, so important. Yeah.
1: Very important.
0: Because you don't want to have a flat tire in the middle of the downpour. Mm-hmm. Now, I have a big issue because I am not sure how to operate the little gadgetmatic. So yeah, the vehicle I'm driving now doesn't have a spare wheel. Mm. It has a little gadgetmatic that you can stick one end into the lighter socket in your vehicle, and you turn it on, and it's like a air compressor, right? It compresses the air into the tire.
1: Okay.
0: So that's pretty much all I have. I have this like glue thing.
1: Okay.
0: And I have the compressor thing. That's all I have. So.
1: So if, do you know how to apply the glue?
0: No, that's what I'm saying. That's my fear now, because if there is some kind of issue, I'm gonna have to Google, you know, what to do.
1: That sounds very dangerous.
0: It's not dangerous. It's just the fact that, you know, you need to experience the way in which it has to be done. So that's the questionable part. Mm-hmm. Anyways, be careful. The roads are wet. The city is wet, and it'll be continuing like this till at least Saturday. So yeah, do what you got to do, but be careful.
1: Absolutely. Now, talking about being careful, and when you're driving especially, and once again, remember, I was down the Nigambo, the Karnataka Expressway, and the rain was so bad, you couldn't see 3 feet ahead of you. It was so bad. So make sure either you, you know, switch the hazard lights on, and also, exactly, and, you know, don't speed. Especially during this weather, because you know, you saw the recent one, 11 vehicles back to back, right? Yeah. If you keep that distance, as long as you keep that distance and you know that your vehicle can manage to stall at any given point, that's all that matters. If not, please be careful. And keep it in mind.
0: And the main thing is, do not drink and drive, because if you hit a speed bump, you could spill your drink. Right? Don't forget about that. Now, another one, minor flooding likely along the Ginganga, and some divisional secretariats in and around that area. So yeah, just another FYI on the situation. Amber flood warning issued for the Nilwala River Basin as well. So yeah, just trying to make sure that you're safe. That is the main thing.
1: Absolutely. And one teeny weeny reminder for all you swimming experts out there. No matter how much you have swum in the pool, it doesn't mean that you're a champ when you go outside and swimming in unknown territories.
0: And open water.
1: And open water. Sea.
0: The oceans.
1: Yeah. Sea and places that you don't know. My goodness, please. Have you seen the amount of lives that we have lost the past few months of drowning?
0: It's
1: alarming. It's alarming. So if you don't know the place, if you really want to take a dip, please ask the villagers if that place that you're going to head is safe for a little dip or a little bathing. So, you know, keep that in mind as well.
0: Okay, Hemantha, this next question is for you. How often do you give young Leo the phone when you're home? Does he play on the phone all evening? No phone at all? 5 minutes, 10 minutes, 1 hour? 30 minutes maybe? Okay, that's good. Try and even reduce that further, because the mistake that I know I have made now is I allowed the kids to be happy with the device for way more time than they needed it. And now they are willingly giving me the phone when I asked for it, but I can notice clearly that their demeanor changes. Then dad's like the bad guy.
1: The bad guy, yeah.
0: You know, so at your age, as in your kid's age, it's better if you can somehow do away as little as possible with the phone, because now there was a study that was done, and there's been a significant increase in digital screen use among preschool children. Wow, that's really bad. The recent survey revealed that 64% of children that were surveyed spent more than 30 minutes a day on their mobile devices or computers, according to the secretary to the Ministry of Health. Speaking at this media briefing at the Health Promotions Bureau, the good doctor said the findings highlighted growing concerns over screen use and other daily habits among young children. He noted that the WHO recommendations call for screen time among young children to be kept below 30 minutes a day. Not 30 minutes in the evening, but the entire day. So work towards that. He added that only around 53% of the fathers are closely involved in caring for their children, highlighting the need for greater parental engagement in children's early development. Interesting, to say the least. So just a little food for thought. 64% of preschool children, all right, they definitely have no business hanging about with a phone, but 64% of preschool children spend over 30 minutes daily on the screens, and the advice is to reduce that screen time even further.
1: I mean, have you seen how many parents, I mean, probably one of you are listening right now, when you go out for a dinner or something like that, you go to a restaurant, have you seen how many parents actually give the phone to their kid?
0: Purposely. I've done it, bro.
1: Just so that you can feed the kid.
0: More than feeding the kids, so you can get a little peace of mind.
1: Yeah.
0: Because you're at a dinner setting, and you know, you just want to have an adult conversation with your better half, and not have the kids, you know, in your face asking you questions about how the pyramids were built and you know, stuff like that. Yeah. So the best way to do it is here. Okay, why don't you play a little, you know, snake? Or nobody says snake. Yeah. Nobody plays snake. There is no snake anymore. But yeah, why don't you play some Clash of Clans, for example? So yeah, I think we need to get together as parents and figure out how we're going to limit the kids. It's difficult. It's way harder than said. But it is what it is. We brought this upon ourselves. That's the truth. You know, and there's no way out unless we make that change now. Anyways, this is also some fantastic news from our wonderful sponsors at Libera. They want you to go and check out all of their threads. When you enter the flagship store down Glen Arbor Place, the first section there is just really nice on the eyes, some really fantastic designs. Then you have your underwear, boxers and briefs in all the colors, in packs of two, packs of three, packs of one. And then of course you move into the other areas at Libera, and then your mind is totally blown. For example, the legend section has all of the clothes. We're talking about pants and tops, as in shirts, for large folk. I usually buy a 5XL, and the people there are like, sir, you can fit into a 4XL, but you are adamant that you buy a 5XL, so you can, but they're always trying to get me to buy a smaller size because they feel my shirts are too big. But yeah, that's how awesome the service is. They actually care for the customers, and they're not trying to, you know, like get you to leave as soon as you come in. Some places, you go to some places and you feel unwelcome. Remember that time you and I went to this clothing store at this one place, and then the person that was there that was supposed to help us find what we wanted didn't do anything. Just walking around, and then we had to get her attention. We were like, mukadda lokuma size ka. So,
1: and then she goes to find someone a mile away.
0: She doesn't know. She's gone to find somebody else that does know. Libera, you don't have any of that happening. Their staff has been there for the longest time. You ask for John, for example, he's the man. He'll tell you exactly what's up and what you need. So bottom line is, go to Libera. The flagship store is down Glen Arbor Place, and you can also check out their website, which is libera.lk.
1: His actual name is John.
0: His name is John.
1: Really?
0: Brother John.
1: No,
0: the bald-headed gent.
1: Yeah.
0: He's been there for like yonks.
1: I remember. Now, if you're heading over to the One Golf is Mall, remember this, there is a 30% discount. All you got to do is a very, very simple task. Okay, now Popeyes have opened their sixth outlet at the One Golf is Mall, and what you got to do is, when you get there, all you got to do is just count the chicken footprints pasted on the floor, starting from the top of the escalator on level 5. Follow the footprints all the way to the new new Popeyes outlet and count them along the way. And when you do that, when you're done with the counting, inform the correct amount to the cashier and grab yourself a 30% off on your total bill. Now, apart from this, your favorites are always there for you. The chicken sandwiches, the grilled chicken, the peri-peri chicken wings, the fish and chips, the prawn burgers, the calamari wraps, the Cajun fries, and plenty more Louisiana-inspired flavors. 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

0: right, and watching a screen now, it's two different things.
1: Absolutely.
0: Right? Back in the day, you were watching something and you had to watch one thing, right? And then after that, you would most likely know what came on TV right after whatever you were watching. Mm-hmm. But now with the phones and the screen time, it's so different because you're scrolling through stuff.
1: Yeah.
0: So the dopamine hit is never ending. And when the dopamine runs out, that's when you get issues like Parkinson's and all sorts of other, you know, problems with the brain and the body's functionality and the motor functions and whatnot. But I get what you're saying, Ramesh, but it's two different things altogether, in my opinion.
1: And
0: what we watched on TV back in the day and what people, our kids are watching now on the phones, two different things altogether.
1: And just so you know, the damage that causes, especially if your kid is, you know, it's been driven somewhere, if you're on the move and if you're, you know, locked onto a screen, While you're being, you know, transported,
0: it is
1: really dangerous. It's really harmful for your eyes.
0: And more than the eyes and how harmful it is, they're missing everything the country has to offer.
1: Absolutely.
0: When you're going down south, like even when I'm on Marine Drive, sometimes I tell the kids, I'm like, look at the ocean.
1: Mm.
0: This is a memory that you will have for the rest of your life.
1: Yeah.
0: If you just take a look now, you know, at least you remember Dad was here. Dad told me, look at the ocean. At least one day you'll remember that. But yeah, it's falling on deaf ears in most cases. 8:47 is the time. We'll take a mini pause. We'll be right back. Good morning to you.
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0: I tell Hemant like a prayer, like a prayer. I tell him things, and he completely messes it up. I was like, play the new Madonna track, and he decided to play Like a Prayer.
1: But I love the music.
0: The remix. Oh, you love the music today.
1: I always love his music.
0: I feel like you. When you guys agree too much, also it's a problem. That means you guys are up to something.
1: Yeah, I would need a compliment about his music selection.
0: No, you've been being. You were very nice to him pretty much all morning today.
1: No.
0: Yeah. I feel something's going on. I don't like it. So anyways, Madonna has teamed up with Charlie XCX for the release of Dansteria. Have you heard the song? If you have, you're a champ. If you haven't, we got it playing next right here on Kiss Mornings. Right now, though, we got to talk about some of these wonderful sponsors of ours. CIRP, Sri Lanka's premier campus for psychology, is very much a part of the show. 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And thereafter, a three-year BSc honors in psychology. Degrees awarded by the University of Greater Manchester, UK, and studied entirely here in Colombo. If you want to do psychology, CIRP is the place to do it. 07-0117-212-600 is the number. 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
0: Yeah, I am now doing something. I spoke about potholes. I think it was on Monday morning, and it's becoming a real pain in my behind. I am slowly making notes of all of the roads that were fine and now are not fine. Park Road, one of the main arteries between Baseline Road and Havelock Road, has one section of it that's getting done up now. I don't know why it needed to get done up, but it's getting done up. Okay, Lester James Pirismavata, you know, Dickman's Road, Dickman's Road, got potholes, and also a stretch right near Lasith Malinga's house. If you didn't know that he had a house there, well, now you do. Right near, almost in front of his place, there's a little scene going on there.
1: How is
0: as well.
1: Your Marine Drive Bridge
0: Marine Drive Bridge construction. Still. No, so that piping thing has reduced.
1: Okay.
0: It's still like not looking back to normal, but there's a lot less, you know, issues traffic wise because of that. I think it was some water pumping station they were doing, or laying some new piping down there next to or under the walkway on Marine Drive. But yeah, even Marine Drive has a couple of unseen potholes. I don't mean manholes. I'm talking about little valaval that have been created because tarring has happened on top of tarring. So they've tarred it. It has gone up in elevation. Then the pothole hasn't been covered or filled up for whatever reason. And then again, more tar has come on top of that. And then that is formed. So Marine Drive has it. Lester James Pirismavata has it. The other place that has it is Kirlapana Avenue. Very bad news. And of course, Talakotua Gardens is an absolute mess. I mean, you have to have done something really bad in your last life on the roads to have to go down that road every single day. And there's 3 schools down that road. So now there's an order by way of the police, traffic police, saying that you cannot go down that road. If you get caught going down that road, it's straight up legal. You're going to go straight to court. So yeah, you got to be careful. But people are still breaking the rules and going
1: so
0: down that road.
1: Residents move in there.
0: They have the right to go in and out because they live down that road. If you have a student or you have a kid that's studying in one of the schools, you can't be dropping them at school. You have to drop them on Baseline Road and have the school pick them up and take them to school. So one of the schools, Ilma Girls School, they have a separate section now, which is going to be problematic because that section that they have taken is the section that we usually park and wait for our kids. So now if that's taken, good luck. luck. Good luck. You know? Anyways, Barista, we need to thank them. Of course, Barista Coffee Lanka, proudly celebrating Sri Lanka's first ever NVQ Level 4 Barista graduation ceremony, with 17 professionally trained baristas graduating and taking the next step in their coffee careers from skill to qualification and passion to profession. Barista continues to create meaningful career pathways for all Lankan baristas. Absolutely. And it's a big deal. 17 graduates, one historic milestone, barista brewing happiness and brewing the next generation of coffee professionals.
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0: Yeah, this message says, Mark, no matter how many potholes you encounter, if you have an SUV, you're pretty much okay. 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
0: So you know how it goes at around this time every single morning. Either I quiz you or you quiz me. What's better for you? You want to quiz me or do you want me to quiz you?
1: I don't know. Up to the jury.
0: Oh, no. I'm saying my quizzes are going to be next level hard.
1: Yeah.
0: And you know you don't want that action.
1: Yeah.
0: So you better get your quiz ready, bro. That's what I'm trying to tell you. 9:09 is the time. Angel numbers right here on Kiss Mornings. We'll be back momentarily. And just before that, reminding you that Vietnam is also one destination closer to us. Thanks to Vietjet, they are bringing Vietnam to us on a platter. And we can fly to Vietnam directly from Colombo to Ho Chi Minh City three times every week. Tuesdays, Thursdays, and Saturdays. 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
1: If you're heading to the latest outlet of Popeyes, which is at the Goldface Mall, the one Goldface Mall, there is a little task that you need to do. And by doing this task, you're going to get a 30% off. Okay, it's very simple. 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
0: Yes, please. 11 minutes past 9. We're taking a mini pause right now. We're going to be back with the Chris Quiz on the other side.

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0: Dirty Bandit and Sean Paul with Rockabye right here on Kiss Mornings. 9:24, that's the time. Chris is getting ready with the Chris quiz from 7 this morning. He's been getting ready and he's still not fully done. So while I share this information, Chris, it's over to you right after I talk about Rido Roofing.
1: Yeah.
0: 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But let me tell you right now, I've seen it. It's tight and it works, and it's fantastically priced, so get it.
1: Mm-hmm. Be ready?
0: I'm ready. I was born ready.
1: Okay. Now, today's Chris quiz is going to be about weird celebrity facts that sound fake.
0: Okay.
1: They sound fake, but they're actually true.
0: Okay.
1: Now, this guy, he's an actor.
0: Right.
1: American actor. He's got a degree in architectural drafting.
0: Okay.
1: Yeah.
0: Is that he was,
1: let me give you a clue. He's he's into comedy as well, but we've seen most of his like real thug life movies. He featured in XXX.
0: Ice Cube?
1: Yes, it is.
0: Oh my goodness.
1: Yes, it is.
0: All you had to say was.
1: Calm it down.
0: And do the job right.
1: Yeah.
0: Okay, right.
1: Now this actress, worked at a smoothie shop dressed as a banana as a part of a promotion.
0: Okay.
1: Before she came into fame.
0: Okay.
1: Who is she?
0: I need a few more clues.
1: She came in the Transformers.
0: Okay.
1: And then she was also...
0: She was married to Brian Austin Green. At one point, Megan Fox.
1: Exactly. There you go.
0: Simple, Mark. Even I knew that.
1: Now, this guy owned 3 white Bengal tigers in the 90s.
0: Okay.
1: And spent about $400,000 per year feeding them.
0: Okay.
1: Who is that?
0: Is he a boxer?
1: Yes.
0: Mike Tyson.
1: Can you see the photographs of...
0: No, but that's... That's okay. How sharp my brain is.
1: Okay.
0: He's moving the ball. Chris, I want to smack you with something, bro.
1: Okay.
0: Yeah.
1: Now, this guy brought a private jet just because he liked the color scheme.
0: Okay.
1: They never flew on it.
0: Okay.
1: Who's that?
0: Need some clues.
1: Well, he's a king. King of... Yeah.
0: Brunei.
1: No, not in a country.
0: No, king of... King of something.
1: Mm.
0: Okay.
1: Oh, we all love him. We all listen to him every single day.
0: Listen to him every single day?
1: Yeah.
0: Is it MJ?
1: No.
0: King of Pop?
1: No.
0: No? That's a good guess though. All right, who is it? Because you haven't given any more clues.
1: Okay.
0: I can't just figure out. Everybody's got a plane these days.
1: I mean, 70s, back in the 70s.
0: Back in the 70s.
1: Yeah.
0: Mick Jagger.
1: No, Elvis Presley.
0: Elvis.
1: Come on. Okay, now this guy was once a professional soccer player. Until a knee injury ended his sporting career.
0: Okay.
1: You wouldn't have seen this ruthless person on TV.
0: I would have seen the ruthless...
1: You wouldn't have if he pursued in his soccer career.
0: Okay.
1: He's got a lot of bad words in his vocabulary. He scolds everyone.
0: Okay.
1: He hosts quite a lot of reality shows. He's got his own...
0: Simon Cowell.
1: No.
0: No?
1: Simon Cowell is not ruthless.
0: Yeah, he doesn't use the profanity.
1: The most absurd one. What's the main one when you think of being really rude and scolding and the bad word and...
0: Okay, that's an interesting one.
1: Even without the clue, you should know by now.
0: No, not getting this one. Go ahead.
1: Hell's Kitchen.
0: Oh, Gordon Ramsay?
1: Yeah, there you go.
0: I think there's worse folk than him, TV show,
1: yes.
0: Cookie stuff, yeah. Blah, blah, he's the worst.
1: Yeah, okay.
0: Yeah.
1: Once hired a full-time assistant whose only job was to can't say that it's not radio friendly.
0: Okay.
1: He was satisfying his craving for this particular narcotic.
0: Okay.
1: His job was 24 hours assisting him to get it prepared.
0: Okay. Yeah. So are we trying to identify the guy who got the drugs, or are we trying to find out who was doing the drugs?
1: The guy who employed this fellow to do this work.
0: Okay. I think it's... give me a clue. What movie was the guy in?
1: I mean, this guy is like, you talk about him, it's always about this particular thing that he inhales.
0: That he inhales?
1: Yeah.
0: Snoop Dogg. Yeah. All right. Not bad. I must give Chris some credit.
1: Yeah, that's a wrap, ladies and gentlemen, of Chris. You got everything
0: almost.
1: Except one. Yeah,
0: yeah, that's a chicken wrap. That was a chicken wrap.
1: Chicken wrap. There you go.
0: Good job, Chris. Good job. Good job. All right. Now we are back to business. And just before we take this next pause, I need to remind you that NSBM Green University in Pitipana, Homagama, is very much a part of KISS Mornings. If you want to explore the widest range of degree opportunities across business, computing, engineering, science, law, design, and many other fields, I suggest you get in touch with NSBM, because both NSBM degree programs are, of course, approved by the Ministry of Higher Education, and internationally recognized degrees are offered in affiliation with top-ranked universities in the UK, Australia, and the USA as well. Now, it's more than just a degree at NSBM. You have so many other things apart from the degree: modern facilities, 50-plus student clubs and societies, sports events, industry exposure, and opportunities to develop skills beyond your classroom. So if you want in, the September intake is on. 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We'll take mini pause at 9:31. We'll be right back.
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0: Yeah, that's straight up the third Lady Gaga song we played today on Kiss Mornings. Thank you, Hemantha. 8:44 is now the time on the clock. Abracadabra. Just like that, you could also be in Vietnam. Just like Houdini, all of a sudden you're here, all of a sudden you're there. Thanks to what? Vietjet. Now, how do you book your flight? 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You can also speak to the ever-ready personnel behind the scenes on this number, 0112-444-044. That number once again, 0112-444-044.
1: 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LB Premier

0: for this particular question. So send it in right now, 0785-969-969. Think of any number between 1 and 100 and send it to us right now.
1: You know why the smoothies all of a sudden?
0: Why?
1: Because he's got a new friend there.
0: Ah, is it?
1: Yeah.
0: Kind of looks like the friend. They kind of look like they're related. Naresh, I like it. Well done. Okay. You know what, Naresh? Since you're the first guy, you get a smoothie. Keith, you get a smoothie too. How many smoothies can we give away?
1: Not me. Oh my God.
0: So all right, we got two smoothies that have been given away already. But forget the smoothie for a second. This is a question that I ask you because there's an experiment that has been done and you're going to be mind blown what happened to Chris on the other side of this endorsement that Chris has got.
1: Absolutely. 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
0: You know, every once in a while, you come across a name, and that name deserves a round of applause. I'm not laughing at the name. I'm just sharing the name because I just got it. How do you like this for a name? Hapipu Lebbe Mohammed Ripan. Pretty happening, right? That's a happening name. So he was just sworn in before the speaker to fill the vacant parliamentary seat of the Sri Lanka Muslim Congress. So shout out to Hapipu. Keep ripping, bro. Keep ripping. So all the very best. And that's something that caught my eye just now. And something that'll catch your eye and ear, hopefully, is the different pathways that you can basically venture down when you decide to study at NSBM Green University in Pitipana, Homagama. So, like I said, you get the chance to explore the widest range of degree opportunities: business, computing, engineering, science, law, design, and many other fields. The NSBM degree programs are approved by the Ministry of Higher Education, and the internationally recognized degrees are offered in affiliation with top-ranked universities in the UK, Australia, and the US of A. So, if you're ready to take the next step after your A-levels, this is the time to explore all of the options at NSBM by calling 011-544-5000 or the WhatsApp hotline, which is 071-244-5000.
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0: So traffic congestion reported in areas around the Parliament and Boldua Junction near Diyatuyana, Bhattaramulla due to the SJB protest, and that is some news for all the folks traveling into that area. I thought it was because Hapipu just got into the zone.
1: I think it's just 22nd Amendment thing.
0: Yeah. That's the story. Nothing to do with Hapipu. It's got nothing to do with Hapipu. But traffic congestion has been reported in and around the Parliament area. So just stay clear.
1: Unless
0: you want to waste time. But if you are wasting time, you might as well waste that time in a brand new SUV. Now, the bike X55 is what you are looking for. A premium SUV packed with technology. The bike X55 combines futuristic design. Excuse me, I just ate a really tasty hot roll. I ate two of those. And now I don't know what I'm doing with myself because I feel like a champion. It was so good, right?
1: Yeah.
0: So, yeah. By the way, guys, if you swing over here to Majestic City and you go to the Food City Plus supermarket over here next to us, you'll be able to get the same rolls I had just now. Mm. Next level. Getting back to this information, the bike X55 has a 1.5-liter turbocharged engine and 185 horses. Advanced safety features, a lot of stuff that you will not find in

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0: Thank you, Barista Coffee, as always. Barista Coffee Lanka proudly doing things that no one else has done. They are preparing the future to make better coffee for us. That's pretty much what it is. Barista Coffee Lanka proudly celebrates Sri Lanka's first ever NVQ Level 4 Barista graduation ceremony, with 17 professionally trained baristas graduating and taking the next step in their coffee careers. From skill to qualification and passion to profession, Barista continues to create meaningful career pathways for all Lankans. 17 grads, one historic milestone. They truly brew happiness on a daily, and now they're brewing the next generation of coffee professionals as well, which is awesome. Thank you, Barista.
1: Absolutely. And if you're feeling hungry and if you're heading over to the One Golf Face Mall, make sure to check out the sixth outlet of Popeyes. It's brand new, just opened last week, wasn't it, Mark?
0: Yep.
1: Okay, now they're having this special promotion right under the 30th, the end of this month, where you got to go to this place and all you got to do is count the chicken footprints, paste it on the floor, starting from the top of the escalator on level 5, follow the footprints all the way to the new Popeyes outlet and count them along the way, okay? Get the correct footprint count, tell the cashier the correct amount and grab yourself a 30% off on your total bill. Super promotion. Apart from all this, you can also grab your chicken sandwiches, the grilled chicken, the peri-peri chicken wings, fish and chips, the prawn burgers, the calamari wraps, the Cajun fries and plenty more Louisiana-inspired flavors. So head over to One Golf Face Mall and make sure to drop by at Popeyes.
0: Yep, that's what you got to do. And don't forget CIRP, the folk that do psychology proper in Sri Lanka. They've been doing psychology and only psychology from 2010. That's a long time to be in the business. And CIRP also incidentally runs Sri Lanka's widest range of postgrad psychology programs, master's degrees awarded by the University of Greater Manchester, UK, plus specialized postgrad diplomas as well. Classes are on weekends, which is awesome, designed for working professionals. Several routes are open for graduates from any field. So get in touch with CIRP today on 0117-212-600.
1: To be honest, you actually look better on 4XL.
0: The shirts?
1: Yeah. I don't know why you had to go to the 5XL.
0: Okay, so listen.
1: Everybody was telling that the 4X, even the experts were telling it was...
0: Bro, yeah. As you can see, I got moobs. Mm. Moobs are man boobs. Okay, you have them too, right? You have them too. Mm-hmm. And sometimes having shirts that fit your body or like sit on your body, for me, doesn't go well.
1: Hemantha, what say you?
0: Hemantha will agree with anything I say. You should know this by now. Hemantha, who's right? Mark is right. And no, it's not just the moves, bro. Yeah. It's also the love handles. So if the shirt is too like... on the body, then all of these love handles and the moobs, everything is protruding out of the body.
1: Okay.
0: That's why a 5XL gives me more space to maneuver.
1: Yeah, okay.
0: You know what I mean? Mm-hmm. That's the reason I go with a 5 opposed to a 4. Yeah. But the good news is you get it all.
1: You get it all. You know, for if you are being very, very disappointed, you know, you're feeling so bad.
0: Let down.
1: Because not many people who are in this particular business or field have your size. I'm telling you, head over to Libera. They've got it all sorted for you. And it's not only the ugly designs. Usually when you find the big sizes, you don't find the beauty stylish ones. You always get the little...
0: forsaken looking style.
1: But at Libera,
0: everything
1: is
0: to die for.
1: Everything is there. You know, if you're talking about fashion, about the latest trends, no matter what your size is, they've got it all sorted out. Make sure to drop by at Glen Arbor Lane and check out their flagship store.
0: Glen Arbor Place.
1: And check out the flagship membership store. They've got everything sorted out for you. Thank you so much, Libera, for being a part of the show.
0: Yeah, that's something that you need to check out. Libera, totally on Kiss Mornings. And Rhino Roofing. You build your home once and hopefully you're done. As in, you don't want to build a house today and then 10 years down the line have it refurbished because you didn't do it right the first time around. The roof is a tricky one. They'll suggest, do this, do that, use this sheet, use that sheet. Oh, let's go with mahogany, or let's go with Campus Lee, or whatever it is. Do what you gotta do. You know, you're spending your money on the house that you're building. That's fine. But just know that Rhino Roofing has something called the Rhino Premier Sheet, and it's what you need. It basically, in a nutshell, not only is it totally affordable, it's also packed with tech. Now, the underbelly of this Premier Sheet has a natural clay coating. So basically that cools the house and also looks great. Anyone that comes in and looks at the roof, they'll be like, oh, that's a nice roof. And they won't know what it is. They'll think it's some special kind of sheet. But the truth is, it's Rhino Premier. So that's one thing, the underbelly. On top, what's facing the sun or the sky, that has a lotus leaf water repellent coating, preventing algae and moss buildup, keeping your roof looking cleaner and newer for longer. So don't think too hard, because thinking hurts. 1396, that's the number that you need to call to speak to the pros at Rhino Premier.
1: Absolutely. And also, once again, a big thank you to all our sponsors being a part of Kiss Mornings. We got to say thank you to LB Finance, to Papa's, to Dibera, the Bike X55, Homelands, NSVM, Damro, Vietjet, Barista, CIRP, and Rhino Roofing as well.
0: All right, we got to take another mini pause at 9:58. We have our goodbyes coming up next. That's the story. Stick around.
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1: All right, 10:07. That is pretty much the time on the clock. Any final bits and pieces to share with us, Chris, before we bid our peoples farewell?
2: I was just browsing through the Facebook and I was watching this village cooking type of thing.
1: Okay.
2: You know, one fine day very soon, Mark, when all these Archie Ammes and the old folk disappear, all these amazing food that we used to know from the village, you know, all these concoctions of all these various type of manioka and all these, I mean, little things that they used to cook will basically die off with that generation.
1: Hopefully not, if ChatGPT can, you know, get the information locked
2: in. But these are things, Mark, which are handed over from Attamma to the, you know, the grandchildren. You know, those are by going into the kitchen,
1: okay,
2: watching them.
1: ChatGPT, quickly.
2: Watching them.
1: Let's just check it out.
2: Watching them cook. You know, there is no measure, no. Right. So the spices, whatever the methods, the mirisgala, the molgaha, everything will, you know.
1: Okay. So if you were gonna prompt ChatGPT, what would your prompt be? Think about that real quick.
2: I don't know. How can you ask a question?
1: That's the thing. So that's what we're trying to discover here.
2: Yeah.
1: So what was the traditional Sri Lankan? What would you?
2: Not traditional. I want to call it like passing over to the next generation. The wisdom, the know-how, the cooking abilities, the flavors that they know, the ingredients that they used. You know, passing it on to the next generation. How can you ask that from AI?
1: Oh, there has to be a way. That's the thing. We just haven't figured it out yet. But we will try. We will try. It's also nice to know that we are done for the day. And a big thank you going out to CIRP, running Sri Lanka's widest range of post-grad psychology programs, master's degrees awarded by the University of Greater Manchester, UK, plus specialized post-grad diplomas. 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And psychology is what you need to be interested in. 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
1: Okay, let's see what Google does with this command. So now I need you, when I press this button, to say exactly what you said before. What we were going to type into ChatGPT. Let's try Google with its audio and see what it brings to us. Go ahead, talk.
2: Google, can you tell us how the traditional cooking methods of Sri Lankan old folk, the mothers, the grandmothers, how are they going to pass that culture, the style,
1: the techniques
2: to the younger generation as of now?
1: All right. Let's see what we got. Let's go Google. Traditional Sri Lankan cooking techniques from mothers and grandmothers are being passed to the younger generation through digital platforms, family kitchens and community workshops, digital media and social platforms, social videos. Young creators document village-style cooking on TikTok.
2: Ah, that is there.
1: Instagram Reels and YouTube, sharing step-by-step methods for grinding spices and using clay pots. Online recipes, digital blogs and virtual cooking classes replace handwritten recipe books. Hands-on family traditions. The grandmothers still teach children by intuition, demonstrating how to scrape coconut, for example. So, yeah, I mean, honestly speaking, what you said is true, but I don't think it's ever going to disappear because there is...
2: Yeah, so what Google is mentioning is all about tutorial stuff, no?
1: Stuff that's documented.
2: Documented. So that's... Yeah, it's what I'm saying is like nothing like going and learning it from
1: your own. Nothing like having hands-on experience. That's one of the cool things about the Amazon and the rainforest, because if you look at how they actually go about teaching their young'uns to hunt and their, you know, females to cook and do stuff, it's all hands-on. They're only learning because they're living that lifestyle.
2: Yeah, absolutely.
1: So with all of our distractions, I suppose to a certain degree, passing on those traditional ways of doing things in Sri Lanka, cooking-wise, might not necessarily happen mom to daughter or, you know, grandmother to granddaughter. Yeah. Mm-hmm. But thanks to the advent of the internet, we're not too far away from that knowledge.
2: The frightening thing is, you know, this generation for in about 10, 15 years, kaun cookies adanna puluwan wenna danne.
1: Yeah, it's an interesting an interesting thought, only because will keong and cookies be a preferred sweet meat by the younger generations?
2: That's also another problem.
1: You know, because they're not really digging what we used to consider to be awesome. Mm. Like alcohol, for example. Mm. Right?
2: Yeah.
1: Alcohol.
2: Ain't doing it anymore.
1: In our generation, you know, alcohol is alcohol. I'm not saying that it's good or bad.
2: Yeah.
1: Everything in moderation.
2: Yeah.
1: But nowadays, it's the new age kids, they don't want to mess with alcohol.
2: Yeah.
1: Right?
2: Quite true.
1: So there was a little get together at the DBU, the Dutch Burger Union Association, that place down Thimirigasyaya. So I usually avoid those things like the plague. But wifey and my eldest son went, and his cousins, my nieces and nephews, they're in their mid-20s. They offered my young 17-year-old son a glass of apple cider vinegar or like a brew, and he was like, I don't want to mess with that. I don't want it. And everybody was like, wow, this is like the first 17-year-old that had the okay given by everybody to have an alcoholic beverage but decided not to do it. So now I'm wondering what's going on, because he can't be any son of mine if he says no to alcohol, right? I don't know what's going on, but
2: wait and see. Wait and see.
1: Just do it.
2: Now, did you know, ladies and gentlemen, that Homelands, they let you reserve your ultra-luxury apartment with absolutely no down payment. 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
1: It's all falling apart. Drop the pen, drop the mic cap.
2: What's going on?
1: It's all happening right here on Kiss Mornings. And just a quick reminder, at NSBM, it's more than just a degree. They believe that students need to experience and, you know, really understand what university culture is, and the atmos, the environment that you get at NSBM does just that, because you are going to be studying on campus right? You'll be privy to many different routes. You've got business, computing, engineering, science, law, and design, apart from the many other fields and options that you have. Only when you go and check out the prospectus and the rest of the information at NSBM will you realize how thorough they are with everything that they're doing. So once again, you can either call 011-544-5000 if you want to be a part of the September intake, or you can WhatsApp them on 0712-445000. And of course, you can also go and check out their website. Thank you, NSBM Green University Town in Pitipana, Homagama.
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1: Totally agreed. 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It's right next door, bro.
2: Yeah.
1: You've been to Libera with me on many occasions.
2: Yeah.
1: It's just a really nice place to shop.
2: Mm-hmm.
1: That's what it is.
2: Yep.
1: Not too many people.
2: Mm-hmm.
1: The right styles.
2: Friendly staff.
1: Knowledgeable staff.
2: Mm-hmm.
1: The right clothing, the right fit, the right material. You just can't go. And the right price. Like, you can't buy a linen shirt for less than 5,000
2: mm-hmm.
1: rupees anywhere.
2: Mm-hmm.
1: But at Libera, you can. That's what's
2: Absolutely.
1: Awesome. 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
2: Got to say thank you to all our wonderful listeners joining us on Facebook. We got Judy Costa. Good morning to you, Mark and Chris and Hemantha. Please say a shout out to Stefan, Jackie, Christina, Princess Rachel, Jason, Kiara, and baby Rihanna. Ronald Derry, good morning to you as well. Shout out to Ronald, to your family, to Delreen, Jason, Shannon, Swirl, all joining us from Quarry Road in Devala. Gauri Gunawardana, a very good morning to you as well. To Lal Dinantha Sachin, thanks so much for getting in touch. Ungi, good morning to you. And Shai and Kanti listening in as well. As always, top of the morning to you. Hope you have a wonderful day. Elvis Kulmer, a very good morning to you as well. To Rear Admiral Rajendra Seram and to Aruni Soiza joining us from Vienna, Austria. And not forgetting Prasanna Balasuria, as always, locked onto the show.
1: Sounds awesome. You know what? We're going to reward those wonderful folks that actually take the trouble to go to Facebook and leave those messages
2: mm-hmm.
1: for us
2: mm-hmm.
1: with some smoothies. Hemantha, organize that with Chris. Get some smoothies across to our peoples, and also smoothies for these two people, Keith Van Velzon and Naresh. You need to send them some drinks as well, because, or tell them to come and collect it, because they have sent in this information that I asked for. And the reason I asked our listeners for any number between 1 and 100 was because there was a study that was done, and Chris was like prime, primo. He did it perfectly. I asked Hemantha, give me a number between 1 and 100. He said 23. I asked Chris, give me a number between 1 and 100. And he said 37. Turns out, the vast majority of humans that are asked that question
2: mm-hmm.
1: will end up at 37 as their answer.
2: Mm-hmm.
1: And you were case in point.
2: Mm-hmm.
1: You did say 37.
2: Yeah, I did.
1: You
2: I
1: know,
2: did.
1: So that was pretty cool.
2: Yeah.
1: But yeah, Keith,
2: I wonder if there's somebody controlling our minds, Mark.
1: Well, I don't know if it's mind control,
2: yeah.
1: but there is a degree of that.
2: That's
1: also
2: frightening.
1: It's more than control.
2: I was really frightened.
1: More than control, it's conditioning, right? Like these movies and all of these things that we are exposing ourselves to just conditions us for whatever.
2: But that
1: fearfully or positively or what?
2: That was really frightening.
1: That was next level, right?
2: Yeah.
1: So he said 37, and the number that 9 out of 10 people choose is 37, apparently. Not Keith and not Naresh. Naresh went with 99, and Keith Keith went with 44. But either which way, guys, regardless of the numbers, you guys get smoothies because you took part in the
2: promo. How about
1: me? You'll get a smoothie, but a different kind of smoothie. Nadija is listening. She says, hey, good morning, Mark, Chris, and Hemantha, and all the listeners. Have a blessed Thursday. Yes, it's a Thursday. That is right. Anthony also says, hey, good morning, brothers. Anthony. Right back at you. All the very best. We're pretty much done. And Rhino Roofing also deserves a shout out because there was a message that came in asking us about that Rhino Roofing number. It's 1396. Rhino Premier can be reached on 1396. Very much a part of Kiss Mornings as one of our sponsors alongside Libera, Homelands and the Homelands Group of Companies, LB Finance, Barista, of course, Damro, NSBM, Green University Town in Pitipana, Homagama. 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

Leanne featuring Arya Star with Myla playing right here on Kiss 96.9. Good morning, Sri Lanka. And this is Kristen coming to you live from the Kiss FM studios in Colombo, Sri Lanka. And you're tuning into the Kiss Connect Best Request Show on radio right now. If you got a request, a dedication in mind, drop it onto our WhatsApp line 07859699. Now, the weather today is set to be heavy rain, as you guys can see. If you're out and about, oh my goodness. Okay, outside literally looks like that it's evening, that it's, it doesn't even feel like morning anymore. Temperature right now is 20 degrees Celsius. And again, as of 10 o'clock today, heavy rains are expected. And tomorrow, you know, pretty much the same, 29 degrees with heavy thunderstorms and rain. So if you guys are out and about, especially if you're driving, be very, very careful and be a little empathetic towards the pedestrian and the bikers. Because as I was driving this morning, that is the only thing that I could think about. You know, near Thalavathukoda, it started raining like I have never seen before. It was super windy and I felt like my windshield wipers weren't like fast enough to get the rain away from my windscreen. So it is heavily, heavily a rainy day. So, you know, if you're in the comfort of your car and you're driving places, be empathetic to other people on the street. And if you are out and about, sadly, if you hope to go out and about, please take an umbrella and stay dry as much as you can, because after

0: 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So, and you know, the weather is not really weathering either. So that is where a person could need a pickup. And that is why you need to call Sterling Flowers. 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With that being said, I'm going to get the show started. So if you got a request, a dedication in mind, drop it onto our WhatsApp line 078-596-9969. And after the show commercial break, we got the Kiss exclusive track of the hour, and that is Addison Rae with Fame Is A Gun right here on Kiss 969.
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Yeah, but that is one song that I feel like if I can go outside, I can just match the music video of that song. You know, you could just really belt it out, you know. She's got a wife. Again, I'm going to stop singing. Because I can't do that. You guys, that's the thing, you know. I can harmonize maybe just a little bit, like a wee bit. But singing, no bueno, no bueno. And all right, so I feel like today I'm opening up another question. So yesterday we talked about minor inconveniences, right? So I thought maybe today on a very specific rainy day like this, and as we're heading towards the weekend, maybe we should start a segment called Little Blessings, where you guys can send me anything that you're grateful for. Because just as much as your inconveniences matters, your blessings should matter even more. Okay, 0785-969-969 is the number where you can send me all your little blessings along with your requests and dedications, because you're tuning into Kiss Connect and this is your day, your playlist, so you're in charge of it. So make sure that you take control of that. And I'm also reminding you guys about App Sri Lanka. If you're at home right now or if you're anywhere and if you're tuning into Kiss 969, specifically with yours truly, Kristen, and if you happen to be after your O-levels and A-levels, and if you're wondering what to do next, you can take the next step with APIT Sri Lanka for your higher studies. From foundation programs to degrees in business, engineering, IT, AI, psychology, and more, APIT is offering you guys pathways that fit your ambition, no matter what it is. So whether you want to build your career right here in Colombo or even in Kandy, APIT has completely got you covered. All you guys got to do is call on 0773-577-877 for Colombo and 0765-788-788 for Kandy. 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They got state-of-the-art facilities with the best lecturing panel in Sri Lanka. And if you walk in right now to any of the APIT branches, you can also get a free education consultation. And that is APIT, inspiring their love for learning. Now, we have Situm on our WhatsApp line who actually requested a Pill in Ibiza, you know, that Mike Posner song. And I got to talking with him about whether he have heard the new version of that same song. And he was like, not really. Then I'm like, can I play it for you? Then he's like, absolutely. So Situm, if you're tuning in, this is the song I was talking about. So this is the part two to Mike Posner's mega hit, I Took a Pill in Ibiza. And this is called I Went Back to Ibiza. And it's featuring David Guetta too.

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You're tuning into KISS Connect with Kristen. I'm going to be here until 1 p.m. satisfying all your music needs. And one such need is coming from Johnny, who has requested Is It Love by Loreen that has been queued up for you right after this. And we also have the lovely people on our WhatsApp line. We have Anthony asking, it's heavily raining. Please carry an umbrella. Also an emergency boat. Yes, yes, valid, Anthony. So true. There is so much truth into that. And we also have Michelle on our WhatsApp line saying, hey, good morning, Kristen. How are you? I am doing good, yes. And she's also asking, how did you come to work? Is it by boat? You know what? There were some places as I was driving, so I drove to work, and there were some places where I actually contemplated, would I have to actually stop the car and take a boat? Yeah, but no, luckily it did not happen. So I'm safe and I'm dry, so I think that is one thing that I'm grateful for. And there is a question that is opened up on our WhatsApp line today too, and that is called Little Blessings. So yesterday we talked about minor inconveniences. So as we are moving on to the weekend, I thought maybe we should reflect on the week and count our little blessings. And we also have Nilam on our WhatsApp line saying, I got a hot coffee today and I got to enjoy it just as is without it going cold. Because she was on a WhatsApp line yesterday complaining about the coffee that she bought that had turned cold by the time she got to it. So if you're like Nilum, if you have a little blessing for the day or for the week, send it to our WhatsApp line 07859 969. And we also have a couple of people asking about the cake giveaway. So some news on this. So the cake giveaway has been shifted to the 2 to 5 show. That is the Kiss Pick Up with Casey. And Anthony is also saying, maybe we can start a new game then. You know what, Anthony? Ask and you shall receive. There is a new segment that is happening. I'm going to be talking about that in the next segment. But until then, I'm going to get into the song that is It Love by Loreen. And that is Johnny's request. So, Johnny, if you're tuning in, enjoy the song because I love it very much and I hope you do too.

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David Guetta, Andre Bocelli, and Meg Thee Stallion on that one track. My goodness, what a collaboration that is. That is called DNA, that was specially made for FIFA 2026. And I also feel like, you know, if you're talking about underrated songs of the FIFA soundtrack album, I feel like DNA might as well just fall into that. But it's a massive, massive collaboration, one that is very, very hard to miss. And that is exactly why you're hearing that on Kiss 969. And you guys are tuned in to Kiss Connect with Kristen. And I'm going to be here satisfying all your music needs until 1 p.m. And we have, who do we have here? We have India on our WhatsApp line saying that she wants to listen to Moth to a Flame. And that will be queued up right for you. And she's also saying stay safe. Yes, you guys, you all out there, you know, if you are out and about in the rain, please be careful. Because, you know, visibility is questionable for pedestrians and for drivers. So please, please, please, you know, look twice, three times, four times before you cross the road or doing anything, all right? And also, I have to give a big shout out to the proud sponsor of Kiss Connect, and that is Sterling Flowers. So if you're looking to making someone's day special today by sending them a delicious cake, a chocolate, or a bouquet of flowers, or even a massive gift hamper, you guys need to contact Sterling Flowers on 0112-576-305 because they got everything you need for, I don't know, birthdays. Not I don't know, I know, for birthdays, anniversaries, or just because kind of a situation, they have everything you need. You can also WhatsApp them on 0776-319-212 to place your order right now. And that is Sterling Flowers, making every single moment bloom beautifully. Now, we also have Abit on board with us. Asia Pacific Institute of Information Technology is the place that you guys need to visit if you want to take that next step towards your higher studies, because they offer you foundation programs to degrees in business, engineering, IT, AI, and more. And, you know, whatever your ambition is, they got a pathway for you. And, you know, if you want to start your career right here in the city of Colombo or even in Kandy, they have got you covered. All you guys got to do is call on 0773-577-877 for Colombo. And 0765-788-788 for Kandy. You can also visit www.abit.org for more information. And that is Abit, inspiring their love for learning. And we also have another person sending a WhatsApp on to our line. And that is Asanka. I think he has sent in a blessing. Yes, he has. He's saying, this morning it started raining right after I came to work. So I'm glad to stay dry. Nothing is worse than showing up to work all wet and gross. So that's my little blessing for now, all the while I'm contemplating how the going home situation would go down as. Okay, it's okay, Asanka, you know, stay in the present, you know, you got to work dry, and, you know, all my fingers are crossed that you will get home very safe and dry as well, you know, that is going out for all of you guys. So if you have a little blessing for the day that you has experienced throughout the week, send it to our WhatsApp line 0785-969-969 along with your requests and dedications. Now, this is the track that was requested by India. This is Swedish House Mafia with The Weeknd with Moth to a Flame.

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Zayn Malik with Entertainer, entertaining you right here on Kiss 96.9. You guys are tuning in to the Kiss Connect with Kristen, and we have actually some breaking news. And that is about Taylor Lautner. If you guys know Taylor Lautner, all the Team Jacob people out there, raise your hands. This one is going up for you. Taylor Lautner, who's 34 right now, has welcomed their first child along with her, his wife, that is also Taylor Lautner. And can you guys guess the name of the child? Okay, it's very interesting. It's not Taylor Lautner. It's Lennon Taylor Lautner. That is right. So little baby girl, I think. I don't think they have revealed the gender. I think maybe they have. I don't know. Anyways, Lennon Taylor Lautner. Okay, so officially Jacob is a father right now. Man, where did the time go? And we also have our lovely people on our WhatsApp line. We have, who do we have here? We have Michelle saying, Michelle is saying, I want flowers from Sterling Flowers. Well, Michelle, you know what? If the opportunity presents itself, I'll make sure you get some flowers from Sterling Flowers. And we also have Sherry on our WhatsApp line saying, where does the heart truly lie? My heart, Sherry? I'm not sure. And she's also asking whether I have pets. Yes, I do. I have a cat who's literally likes my child. Yeah, she's like my child. Yes, I do have pets. What seems to be the issue, Sherry? Let me know and I will give all the answers for your pet questions, because again, she's like my child. So yes, I do have pets. And we also have Dilshan on our WhatsApp line saying, can you please play Papaoutai? Yes, Papaoutai Bryce Trame has been queued up right for you. And we also have Dana on our WhatsApp line sending in her little blessing. And she says, meal prepped last Sunday and actually got to enjoy it throughout the week. That is a big, big win, Dana, because every time I the meal prep, it actually fails. Or even if I do meal prep, I just end up not having it throughout the week. So I think getting to meal prep and get to enjoy that, that's a big win. So if you guys have a little blessing of your own, send it to our WhatsApp line 0785-969-969 along with your requests and dedications, just like Dilshan's. And this is for you, Dilshan. This is Trome with Papaoutai right here on Kiss 96.9.

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Somber with I Just Want a Capybara. Capybara, that is actually Homewrecker, right? Playing right here on Kiss 969. That is going out as a request to Dino, who's tuning in right now. Dino, I hope you enjoyed the song. Now, speaking of Somber, Dino, you might be interested to know this as well. So he opened up about, you know, his eating disorders and whatnot to, in a new cover story that was published to the Elle magazine. And in that, he had some concerns of people thinking that he's a Nepo baby, which, for clarification, he is not. And he said this to the magazine, and I quote, "Every time I see a new artist blow up, I'm like, okay, this artist is great. I love them so much. They're so talented. 3 months later, somehow they're a Nepo baby." And he's very, very annoyed by this assumption. You know, I feel like people like Somber, you know, Chappell Roan, Tate McRae, they have blown up to the scene in the music, mainstream pop music scene in the past couple of years because of TikTok, right? But now they're like all of a sudden turning into Nepo babies for some odd reason. I feel like maybe people are losing the meaning of the term Nepo babies, which got me thinking about Nepo babies. And we had a conversation and I was like, who's the biggest Nepo baby I know? The biggest answer that came to my mind was Dakota Johnson. Because she has a famous dad, a stepdad, and a mom, all in one. And yeah, who else is like the biggest Nepo baby of all time? That's a good question. If you guys have a bigger Nepo baby than Dakota Johnson, let me know who that is on our WhatsApp line, 0785-969-969. Along with that, you can also send your little blessings of the day or of the week to our WhatsApp line, along with your requests and dedications, because I'll be satisfying all your music needs until the end of this hour. Checking your time right now is 1212, angel numbers, hello. Make your wishes, send out good thoughts, everything will be fine, trust me. And also, we got the proud sponsor of Kiss Connect, Sterling Flowers, on board today. And if you're looking to making someone's day special, please give a call to Sterling Flowers, because they have everything you need, from stunning fresh flower bouquets to delicious cakes, chocolates, thoughtful gift hampers, and everything else in between. Whether it's a birthday, an anniversary, or a just-because kind of situation, give them a call on 0112-576-305, or you can WhatsApp them on 0776-319-212. I'll mention the number again, 0776-319-212, to place your order today. That is Sterling Flowers, making every single moment bloom beautifully. With that being said, up next we got Anne-Marie with Shania Twain with Unhealthy, right here on The Kiss Connect.

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Lisa with Savadika right here on Kiss 969. Savadika, welcome back to the show. You're tuning in to the Kiss Connect with Kristen. And we are slowly but surely heading on to the final little bit of the show. Therefore, if you have a request, a dedication, along with a little blessing in mind, 0785-969-969 is the number where you can send all of those on to. Now, speaking of Lisa, she actually became the first ever K-pop solo artist to win a VMA in 2022. And in that same award ceremony, she also got 10 nominations throughout, I mean, not just that. Ever since, she has gotten 10 nominations throughout her career for the past 4 years. Now, around this VMAs, because we've been talking about the VMAs yesterday and even the day before, so Lisa is actually going to be making her TV debut for the first time because she is going to be performing Savadika live at the VMAs. That's going to be a very interesting performance because I thought maybe it would be Jisoo with Click, and I also heard that Jisoo's new track Click might as well not be doing so well on the top charts, but we'll get into that in a little bit, you know, because I got to do a little bit of digging because I don't think that that's true, but we'll see. So that is a little pop culture update for you today, and also the weather is not looking fine, you guys. So if you are heading out, please make sure that you take an umbrella if you're on the roads, whether you're driving or even walking. Please be careful. Look both ways, sideways, up, down, everywhere, all the directions. Look all the directions before you make a move, take a turn, or cross the street. Again, be very, very careful. And tomorrow's weather update, I'll give that to you in the next segment. Until then, I'm going to leave you guys with some Charlie Puth featuring Kehlani with Done For Me right here on The Kiss Connect.

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2: 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Where awesome people hang out.

That is Konkama. I've been thinking that, you know, I should queue up Informer for the Kistra segment, and I will, and that is why I just said Informer. And if you don't know who Snow is, you absolutely need to know, because he's the original creator of that song. And this is the wrap-up bound of Kiss Connect, and that is, it's time for me to head on out of the studio for the day. But not without giving you guys a little bit of a weather update for tomorrow. So tomorrow you can expect scattered thunderstorms. That means the heavy rainfall is going to continue tomorrow too. And also the wind speed has been increased to 21 kilometers per hour. And the humidity is going to lie around 81%, while the temperatures will be 29%. Not 29%, 29 degrees Celsius. And it is also very, very interesting to see people in Colombo wearing sweaters. Then you officially know it has become a sweater weather in, what is this month? September. There you go. And also, thank you so much for tuning in, also sending in your requests and your dedications. Thank you so much for sending in your little blessings. And I think my little blessing for today is that I get to stay dry. Yeah, I feel like on a day like this, the best blessing that you can get is staying dry. So I hope you guys stay dry, and it is time for me to head on out of the studio. So one from one human to another, thrive to be a good one every single day. And I'm ending the show with Beyonce with Brown Skin Gold. And this is going out for all the brown skin girls and not so brown skin girls. You know, this is going out for everyone. This is Beyonce. And this was made for the Lion King movie album. Yes, that is where it's from. Brown skin girl.

0: 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This is History.
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0: changing Sri Lanka's radioscape and exchanging it for the better. 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
4: 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This is Justin Timberlake.
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2: 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This is Casey bringing you the highlight of your afternoon. I'll be with you till 5 p.m. So if there's any songs you want to listen to, any requests, dedications, or shout outs, you can text it to our WhatsApp line 0785-969-969 and let me know what you're in the mood for. Also, I am currently in the mood for some great music because guess what? The weather is crazy these days. It's currently raining in Colombo and it's gonna keep raining today because it's forecasted to have a very heavy thunderstorm the entirety of today. The temperature is around 28, 27 degrees and 86% humidity. Wind speed is 23 kilometers an hour and precipitation is 75%. Wow. Honestly, this weather really makes you want to, you know, stay home, listen to some music, chill, vibe. And that's exactly what we'll be doing on the Kiss Pickup. And don't worry, we are playing Character Call later on in about 15 minutes. So stay tuned for that. And you can be the winner of this great, amazing, rich chocolate cake. Coming up next for you, we have Sabrina Carpenter with Go-Go Juice. The time right now is 2:12.
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0: south of the border right here on the Kiss Pickup on Kiss 969. And this is Casey. I'm keeping you company all the way till 5. And now on to the exciting news, because I did say we are playing Character Call, and the prize of Character Call is a brand new amazing rich chocolate cake. 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And now, on to the fun part. All you have to do is guess who the character is. And once you do, you can text it to our WhatsApp line on 0785-969-969. Now, I'm going to play the clip for you all very shortly. So how about we get into it? Whoa, whoa, whoa. Technical difficulties. Give me a second, guys. Alrighty, I guess. Right. We're going to take a while. So while we're at it, how are you guys feeling today? How is the weather? How's the music? How's the music? Do we like the music? And if you want the music to change, you can text us on our WhatsApp line at 0785-969-969 and let me know what you're in the mood for. But while we figure out these technical difficulties, how about we listen to a little bit of Love? This is I Like Me Better right here on the Kiss Pickup on Kiss 969.
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4: That was Sweet But Psycho by Ava Max right here on the Kiss Pickup on Kiss 969. And I'm Casey, and we're back. Let me tell you, those technical difficulties were definitely something, but we're back and we're going to play a character call right here on the Kiss Pickup. So this is the game. I will play you a clip. You need to text in who the character of this movie is to our WhatsApp line on 0785-969-969. And the lucky winner will get a cake to go home and indulge with because it's so good, so chocolatey, so rich, so decadent. So how about we play the game without further ado? Okay, let's go for it.
5: I have a bachelor's degree in fashion merchandising from CULA, and I was a Zeta Lambda Nu sweetheart, president of my sorority, Delta Nu, and last year I was homecoming queen. Oh, 2 weeks ago I saw Cameron Diaz at Fred Segal, and I talked her out of buying this truly heinous Angora sweater.
4: That's the clip. Now, do we want to listen to it again? Maybe let's play it again, you know, once more for good luck. How about we'll do that?
5: I have a bachelor's degree in fashion merchandising from CULA, and I was a Zeta Lambda Nu sweetheart, president of my sorority, Delta Nu, and last year I was homecoming queen. Oh, 2 weeks ago I saw Cameron Diaz at Fred Segal, and I talked her out of buying this truly heinous Angora sweater.
4: And that's the clip. Now, let me tell you, this is a very popular, very amazing, you know, I feel like it's one of the classics. So I know you're going to get it. And if you do get who this is, you can text it to our WhatsApp line 0785-969-969 and you will win this cake. So while you go do that and text me the correct answer, we're going to listen to a little bit of Jonas Brothers' This Is Sucker. The time right now is 2:43.
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2: 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I'm Casey and I will be with you till 5 p.m. The time right now is 3:06. We are down, 1 hour down into the show. And let me tell you, it is that time again for us to play Character Call. And let me just explain the rules of Character Call for you. I'm going to play a clip. All you have to do is figure out who the character is and text the name of the character to our WhatsApp line 0785-969-969. 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Now, like I said, we're gonna get into the game, and I'm gonna play the clip for you very shortly. Alrighty, here we go. Are you ready? Are your ears open? Alrighty, now let's go.
3: I Korean fashion merchandising from CULA, and I was a Zeta Lambda Nu sweetheart, president of my sorority, Delta Nu, and last year I was homecoming queen. Oh, 2 weeks ago I saw Cameron Diaz at Fred Segal, and I talked her out of buying this truly heinous Angora sweater.
2: Alrighty, now that was the clip, and let me give you a little bit of a clue. This is a very famous movie, a cult classic, I would say, and honestly, this is a very beloved character. A lot of people dress up as her for Halloween, but that is coming up. And just to make it a little bit easier for you guys, how about we listen to it once more? Alrighty, here we go.
3: I have a bachelor's degree in fashion merchandising from CULA, and I was a Zeta Lambda Nu sweetheart, president of my sorority, Delta Nu, and last year I was homecoming queen. Oh, 2 weeks ago I saw Cameron Diaz at Fred Segal, and I talked her out of buying this truly heinous Angora sweater.
2: Yep, there we go. You can text the answer to our WhatsApp line 07859699969 and maybe you'll win this cake. And let me tell you, it's a great, amazing cake. 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And coming up next for you, we have Bad Bunny and Drake with Mia. Hope you guys enjoyed that one. The time right now is 3:08.
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0: Hot Girl Summer by Megan Thee Stallion, Ty Dolla Sign, and Saweetie playing right here on the Kiss Pickup on Kiss 96.9. And it's Casey. Hi, hello, and welcome back. I actually took a little break to give you guys some great music, and now I'm back to tell you about our friends over at Apit. 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Apit, inspiring love for learning. Alrighty now, we are playing Character Call today, and I have gotten so many correct answers. I also got one wrong answer. It is not Mavis from Hotel Transylvania. But if you do want to text the answer, the correct answer, because we will be playing the clip pretty shortly, you can text it to our WhatsApp line 0785-969-969. Michelle says hi. Hi, Michelle. Hope you're doing great. If there are any requests, dedications, or shout-outs, you can go exactly there. Now, speaking of requests, dedications, and shout-outs, we have Marshmallow and Anne-Marie coming up next with Friends. This was actually a request by Johnny. Hope you guys are enjoying this. The time right now is 3:32.
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2: 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And like that, we also have A&M Cupcakes doing a giveaway on the Kiss Pickup. And honestly, I do have to say, I'm going to play this clip for you. And if you know what the answer is, you can text it to our WhatsApp line 0785-969-969. And let me tell you, this is a very easy clip. It's a very iconic movie. So without further ado, how about we get straight into it? Alrighty.
3: I have a bachelor's degree in fashion merchandising from CULA, and I was a Zeta Lambda Nu sweetheart, president of my sorority, Delta Nu, and last year I was homecoming queen. 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
2: 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Now, just like that, we have One Republic coming up next with No Vacancy. The timer now is 4:08. 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

0: Hey, it's Casey back on the Kiss Pickup right here on Kiss 969, and I come bearing good news. Alrighty, now before we get into the great news, we have a message from APIT Sri Lanka. Now, APIT Sri Lanka has foundation programs, degrees in business, engineering, IT, psychology, and AI that fit your ambition, these pathways. So they have also state-of-the-art facilities, the best lecturing panel in Sri Lanka, and if you walk in right now, you can also get a free education consultation. So if you're looking to kickstart your higher studies after O-levels or A-levels, APIT is the place to go. You can get in touch with them today, call 0773-577-877 for Colombo or 0765-788-788 for Kandy. Or you can also visit www.apit.lk for more details. APIT, inspiring love for learning. And just like APIT is inspiring us, we also have the winner of today's character call. Alrighty, drum roll please. Alrighty, I don't know if you can hear that, but drum roll please. The winner is Maya. Congratulations, Maya. And everyone else, you can take part in it tomorrow because it's happening tomorrow as well on the Kiss Pickup from 2 to 5 p.m. And just like that, we're going to listen to Blackpink and we'll be right back. This is How You Like That. The time right now is 4:30.
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0: Welcome back to the Kiss Pickup right here on Kiss 969. We are in fact doing good, we are doing great, and we are doing all right. But you know who isn't doing so good, great, or all right? It's actually this waiter who actually served this groom when his fiance left him at the table. Let me tell you the story, okay? This is a review of Olive Garden. All right, here it goes. My fiance called off the wedding while we were halfway through the never-ending pasta bowl. I was sitting there feeling worthless until Gary, the greatest of all time, noticed the ring box on the table and the empty seat across from me. Without saying a word, Gary brought out a fresh basket of breadsticks and he said, "When you're here, you're family and she ain't family." He then proceeded to keep the Long Island iced teas coming until I forgot my own middle name. He even sent me home with a to-go lasagna and made sure my Lyft driver knew exactly where to drop me. 5 stars. If you're gonna get dumped at Gary's table. Dude deserves a statue. Now, this server has actually gone viral for being such a nice person. And honestly, isn't that so cool? I actually aspire to be like Gary. And with that, actually, we're wrapping up the Kiss Pickup for the day. But don't worry, we have the Kiss Overdrive coming up next with Uncle Jem and Auntie D, who's actually in the studio right now. Shout out to them. And coming up next, we have Doja Cat with Vegas. The time right now is 4:42. And this is Casey signing off.
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1: Hi there. 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I am Jim, and this is Dinasha.
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1: Yeah, it's just me today on the show. It's 07859699 if you are texting in for the very, very first time. And if you would be so kind as to tell us where the traffic is at and where the situations are at. Sorry, I just walked into office today. And you're going to find out something hilarious happened, and you'll find out in due time. Now, if Anthony or Ijaz is listening in,
3: Auntie is not in today. You know what that means. Ijaz, Anthony, guys.
1: Okay, that sounded very wrong. This usually means that the horror hour might take place. So if you're wondering what the horror hour is all about, this is where you send in actual stories of ghostly encounters. We do this every single Thursday. It all happened when for some strange reason, I decided to blurt out the fact that I have never, ever in my entire life experienced a ghost in any sense of the word. Nothing. No chance of it. And then the stories started rolling in like crazy, and then it was shocking. And some of the encounters were real. These were actual scenarios that our listeners had faced. So if you have faced one, we want to hear about it. Send it in on our text line. It's 07859699. You can even do a voice note. A voice note would be superb, actually. Only thing, don't swear, because then I'll have to edit it and then it'll take forever to broadcast. So, Horror Hour is happening. There's no 5 in 10 today, but there will be a prank. And pranks up close to 6:30. Horror Hour happens at 7. And in the meantime, we'll talk about whatever you want to talk about. Okay? I'm very, very good at marriage counseling. You have to text in all of your marriage problems and I will be more than happy to consult and give you all the solutions. I also do taxes and give guitar lessons. So, text in on 07859699. Just me today. Let's get straight into it. A very, very good evening. It's going to be a wet one. I've got the weather report and all sorts of tidbits of news and things like that coming up on the show. Thanks for tuning in. Ariana Grande.

Ariana Grande and Oh Well, that's brand new from Ariana Grande. I cannot believe I was actually vibing to that. That's an absolute banger. Brand new from Ariana Grande. That one's called Oh Well. New photographs of Ariana shared on Instagram by a dancer named Ricky Alvarez have drawn some mixed reactions online, with some commenters focusing on the singer's appearance. She's lost so much weight that she looks weird. Alvarez, who was reported in July to have rekindled his relationship with Grande, posted a series of images featuring the singer in a red and white dress and studded earrings and all sorts of things like that. And then there was one image that has got everyone flustered. The reaction centered on two separate issues: renewed discussions of Grande's body and styling, and the inclusion of the image of a razor blade. Neither provides a factual basis for conclusions. Oh, great. She releases an absolute banger and now she's suicidal. This happens all the time. It's terrible. Not like this David Guetta.

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0: Danny Ocean featuring Emperors of the Sun there. That's brand new, and that one's called Lego, as in Lego. It's got an extra L in it. It's like Lego, but with an extra L in it. It makes perfect sense.
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0: Hello. All right, here's what the weather's going to look like for the next couple of hours, or at least into the night. Showers or thunder showers will occur at times in the western, in all the usual suspected places. Will occur at times in the western, Sabaragamuwa, southern, central, and northwestern provinces. Heavy rainfall around 100 millimeters is likely at some locations in these areas, so please watch out. Meanwhile, fairly strong winds of 30 to 40 kilometers per hour expected at times over the western slopes of the central hills, north central, and northwestern provinces, as well as in the Trincomalee, Hambantota, and Matale districts. The department said the deep depression over the Bay of Bengal is weakening into just a depression. So, and it's, I love that. It has gone from deep depression to just somewhat depressed. And its impact on Sri Lanka's weather is gradually decreased from tomorrow. So it's going to get a little better from tomorrow. So that's nice. We're going to have a nice sunny weekend, hopefully. Please be advised to take adequate precautions to minimize possible damages from temporary localized strong winds and lightning during thunder showers. Okay, watch out. Just make sure that all of your electrical situations are well looked after, because weird things are happening, man. Like, people are getting struck by lightning just sleeping on the ground. It's weird. Have you ever been struck by lightning? I'd like to know. 0785-969-969. I stuck my finger in a light socket once just to see what a bulb felt like. You think I'm joking? I'm not. I actually did that. Because for the longest time, everyone kept saying, just don't touch that. And you know what happens? Anyways, hey, I just had the best Americano in the world, and that is at the Cargills here at Majestic City, by the way. If you haven't already tried it, my gosh, it was fantastic. It was one of the strongest Americanos that I've ever had. It's the kind of Americano that will put some hair on your chest. And if you already have hair on your chest, it'll burn it off. That's how good it is, and that's how strong I like it. Hey, speaking of our friends at Cargills, there are some fantastic savings on that you must make use of. And I will rattle them out right now. 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And there are some fantastic ones. 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Don't you forget it. And also, don't forget the number to Alliance Finance Company PLC. The number is 1321. If you didn't catch this little tidbit of news, a whole number of companies have had their assets frozen by the Central Bank of Sri Lanka because they've just been operating what is known as Ponzi schemes or pyramid schemes. They've all been found to be having this kind of, you see, this this process in place where people are just dumping money there, and they're using that money to pay off other people, and then the more people, you know the deal. So a lot of these companies have had their assets frozen, and that's why you need to make sure that if you are going to be opening up a fixed deposit or maybe even a savings account, you need to be opening it with the right people. Alliance Finance Company PLC are the right people. They've been in the business since 1956. They've celebrated 70 years in the business and adopted a beautiful triple bottom line philosophy that talks about not just affecting profit. It is also, if you must affect the planet and the people too if you are to be a sustainable organization. And they stuck to that plan from the get-go. I'll give you all of the conservation projects that our friends at Alliance Finance Company PLC have undertaken. And if you are looking to open up a fixed deposit, just call this number up. It's 1321. Ask about your 7 series fixed deposits from Alliance Finance Company PLC. Evening, Sherry. How are things? I was wondering where you are. Hi, good evening. How auntie-like was that? Anyway, this is what Sherry says. Hi, good evening, Jem. Are you on solo? Yes, I am Han Solo today. If I was struck by lightning, I wouldn't be texting you, is what Sherry says. No, I didn't ask if you've just got struck by lightning, but if you ever have been struck by lightning, that's true. No, you wouldn't survive. Yes, that's right. It's all about redundant questions on this show. That's what I specialize in. All right. We have the prank coming up in just a bit. And also, I am asking once again, have you had a ghostly encounter? A ghostly encounter? Because if you have, then we must hear about it. Because today, great news. The horror hour is happening. We had some incredible stories of ghostly encounters on this show. One was the one that pops to mind is the story of Tilly's Beach Hotel. Tilly's Beach Hotel is in Mount Lavinia. Right now, it's just a complete ruin. And during the time of the, during the time of the Troubles, 85 to 90, I think, the place was burnt down because of suspected hairiness. So now, there was a listener that actually visited Tilly's Beach Hotel past midnight or something. You know how these things usually go, no? Hey, shall we go to Tilly's? What? Tilly's. Yeah. And then he said the most harrowing thing. He said that you can still hear, the place is completely deserted. All you can see are just ruins of a hotel, and it's just a structure. That's it. If you've seen Tilly's, you can just ask somebody to Google it now and just take a look at it. It's that structure is still there. And he said the most alarming thing. He said he could actually hear crowds, as in people. And he could hear water splashing at the hotel near, around the pool. Children just laughing and just running around. And he said, and he looked at his friends and said, "Bro, can you hear that?" They said the same thing. They didn't say anything. And then they got out of there because they got so freaked out. And they said, "We heard it too." Like, what? You heard that? Yeah. So that was one story that stayed with me for a very, very long time. So if you have similar stories like that, put it in our WhatsApp line. It's 0785-969-969. Also, you can just text me where you live, and then I will look for some ghost stories in your neck of the woods. If you have never heard of, any ghost stories in your area, then I will look for it, okay? And all of that, oh yes. That's right. I do some extensive research. I use cloud, and sometimes cloud hallucinates and then gives out some wrong information. So that's what. Send in where you live, and the stories, 80% of them are 60% factual.
1: 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I'll make you. Got you working side to side.
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This is the Kiss Overdrive, just Gem today, and a very, very good evening. Yes, I 100% agree with this message over here that says, I miss D's yelling. Yeah, see, this is the thing, huh? You don't know what you got till it's gone. Right? Right. Let this be a lesson to you. I don't know why I'm talking like that. All right. My friend, we're going to be doing the horror hour today, okay? Tell me, where do you live? And I'll try and fish out a horror story about the place where you live, okay? In the meantime, if you have any kind of, ghostly encounter that you haven't even spoken about to anyone, then you need to tell us on 0785-969-969, and we will be the judge of whether that story is true or not. 0785-969-969, that's how you get in touch with us. And this is how you'll get in touch with our friends at Fairway Latitude. By the way, my heavens, this is going to be one of the best real estate investments you've made in a very, very long time, because the project itself is scheduled to be completed by Q2 of 2028, and they're well on their way. It's the seventh luxury apartment project developed by Fairway Properties, which has completed 6 luxury apartment projects and delivered 1,000-plus units over the past 20-plus years. There's a variety of 2, 3, and 4-bedroom apartments that you can choose from, ranging from 902 square feet for a 2-bedroom to 3,052 square feet for a 4-bedroom apartment. And some of these apartments will have their very own gardens, as in, like, you will have an outdoor garden area, like, up on the 11th floor. All you need to do is get in touch with our friends at Fairway Latitude. And I know what you're asking. Yes, so where is the location? This location is what is important, right? You know what they say. It's located in Colombo 5, Kirlapana. This is one of... You will see it, actually. This is right in front of Stratford Avenue. You will see the project being constructed right now if you are in and around that area. And you can imagine that is ideal for a doctor who is, because of all of the hospitals around that area. There's the Kalubo Villa Hospital, and you've got a full list, the full list of private hospitals are right there, except for one. And you've got access to all of the international schools and leading Colombo schools. It's right there in Kirlapana. Call this number up, ask all the questions you need to, and go ahead and do it and get it. The number is 0770-193-193. That's the number to Latitude Fairway. Call that number up, ask all the questions you need to, and make a wise choice in real estate investment. All right, so go ahead. 0785-969-969 is where you send in your ghost stories. And also, if you are after your A-levels, we've got a young man in the studio. He's just joined us, and I really want you to say hi to him, but it's his first day here at the station, and so I'm not going to scare him too much. He's already looking very, very trepidatious right now. He's all wide-eyed and bushy-tailed, so you have to say hello to him. And sorry, I got distracted. Now, this is important. So, JJ, this is something that you should listen to, because JJ is, I think, first year A-levels, which means he is 18 and therefore legally able to work here, right? So, stop yelling. JJ, with 36 years of excellence in higher education, Sinek Campus. You have to think about your tertiary education, young man, because believe it or not, the stats are very... I mean, the statistics are stubborn. 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It's true. 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
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Jennifer Lopez.

And Spacebound, hello. This is the Kiss Overdrive. A very, very good evening. My goodness, I am. I'm a little. My hairs are standing on end right now because the young man in the studio just shared a couple of his ghostly encounters with me. And he just shared one ghostly encounter. I'm still, and then afterwards, there is the other ghostly encounter also that he wants to share with me. But the thing is, I can't put the guy on air yet because he's, you see, there's no authorization yet. So once authorization is there, can. But until then, nothing yet. So, what do you call it? So stand by. There's going to be a story from St. Rita's Road in Mount Lavinia. Is there a church on St. Rita's Road in Mount Lavinia? I haven't seen this. Okay, so, all right. So there's a story coming up. Okay, Anthony says, please share those stories. Wait, hang on. Anthony, have you sent some stories? Yeah. No, he hasn't. Evening, Kasun. How are things? He says, good evening. Good evening, Kasun. How are you? Jani has also sent in her wishes. Evening, Jani. Hello. Keith, superb meeting you the other day. Jay, I'm in Mount. Any scary stories? Yes. So it's going to be Mount Lavinia, all right? So it's going to be Mount Lavinia. I'm going to start fishing out for stories from, ghostly encounters from Mount Lavinia. It's not going to be the governor and Lavinia, because we're quite sick of seeing them, actually. Nobody gets scared even if you see them. You're like, oh, hello, how are you? Yes, hello, governor. Like, it's everyone's seen them, everyone knows them. So, send in your scary stories. All right, I got distracted. Here is something very, very important for you. If you're right after your A-levels and if you are looking to start a British degree, then you need to get in touch with Liverpool John Moores University. Slit International have now a fully fledged learning facility in Colombo dedicated to Liverpool John Moores University students. 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It's Marcus's little bundle of joy that is waving. 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Sorry. Sorry, we're broadcasting live from Majestic City. And little Marcus was waving at me. 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Good. Godfrey's texted in. Good evening, guys. Now that's interesting. I live down St. Mary's Road, which is right next to St. Rita's Road. Okay, keep listening. Should we kickstart horror a little early? I mean, do we have to wait till 7? I don't think so, right? Yes, we can! Because Auntie's away. And that means we get to play. Wait, I'm sorry. Horror happens next on KISS 969. This is the KISS Overdrive. This is Justice Beaver. I know what I said.

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3: All right. The first horror hour story has made its way into the WhatsApp line, and this is from St. Rita's Road in Mount Lavinia. Okay. Horror hour takes place after 6:30, so keep listening. And if you have any kind of horror story, then you need to send it in. Now, Keith has sent in something, and it just looks like a cut and paste off the internet. Now, this is interesting. This is about the hotel in Mount Lavinia. That's the one. That's the one. Johnny, Lavinia again. Not today. I have a headache. Oh no, wait, that's me. yes, that's right. that's my impression of the governor in Lavinia. They had like severe communication problems, right? Because he was British and she was like, you know, she can't speak English. So can you imagine?
4: Hello, Lavinia. It is Christmas.
5: No! No, not today, not ever. Where visa? No. Still here, Sri Lanka. You're going UK.
3: 0785969969. No wonder Lavinia is upset. Because she was duped. She was promised a citizenship, but then she was just left behind. Hey, but the young man who was in the studio, our young trainee, just shared a little fact about what happens to people when they do see Lavinia. Now that you have to listen out to. And that is also coming up with a couple of nice little stories over here. Keith has sent in one. I don't know if it's a story or not, but let's take a listen to what happened down St. Rita's Road in Mount Lavinia. All of this happening next.
5: Ooh.
3: Sorry. Can't be.
6: What's going on? He stopped calling. It was me in the morning. No vacation, got boring. Hey, trip, strike me normal.
7: What?
6: Ain't going, I was getting impatient. He dragging, I ain't racing. He stopped sharing his location and wonder why he got

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8: Shah, Keith, thank you so much for all of these fantastic contributions that you have made. He has sent in two locations, Wolvendal Church in Colombo, and there's the Guru Mount Lavinia situation. Hey, but there is something about the Mount Lavinia situation that you have to hear. If you see Lavinia, the ghost of Lavinia, something happens to you. You need to keep listening. And I will tell you what it is. 0785-969-969. Have you had a ghostly encounter? We want to hear about it. Why? For no reason at all. Actually, for some strange reason, every Thursday, everybody just wants to get scared. So, who am I to argue? Let's all get a little weirded out. So, send it in. 0785-969-969. This is also a good time for you to get in touch with our friends at Alliance Finance Company PLC and find out what is on offer. If you are thinking of opening up a fixed deposit, they have a fantastic series of fixed deposits with some very, very competitive tenures that you can choose from. All you need to do is call this number up. It's 1321. Okay, that's 1321. That's the number to our friends at Alliance Finance Company PLC. The only organization to be given a sustainability certification, the only financial organization to be given a sustainability certification. It is registered with the Central Bank of Sri Lanka. You can even visit the Central Bank website to actually find Alliance Finance Company PLC on the list of registered companies. Things that you have to check. Unlike some folk that have decided to put all their money in some places, they've lost every single cent of it. And the Central Bank keeps, I don't know if you saw the article, so many companies have had their assets frozen. I think the owner's assets were frozen as well. So, financial and otherwise, biological even, I don't know. So please be careful when you are making such investments, and especially when it comes to things like fixed deposits. And if there's somebody promising you a return of 40% every single month, there's something up there, okay? So don't get too carried away. And you see, you must carry out your due diligence. Due diligence, very important. Due diligence. Due diligence. Right? Call 1321. That's the number to our friends at Alliance Finance Company, PLC. And also try out the delicious Domino's Chicken Max Pizza. Have you not tried it yet? It's 7889. That's the number to Domino's. I suggest just call that number up and get it delivered, because it is absolutely delicious. You've got the Dubai cream cheese. You've got the curry sauce. You've got the island cream to choose from. And you've got three times the chicken in every single bite. This is a sausage crust pizza as well. So, it's fantastic. Try it out at the introductory price of just $1,099. 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
12: 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Okay? All right. Right. I also can't wait for the horror now because there are like so many stories to share. Hee hee. All right. That's coming up next. I'm enjoying myself a little too much. That's very dangerous. This is Michelle who has texted in with a hi, good evening, Jim. Good evening, Michelle. Teddy Swims.

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1: To the blossom and to the bunch of the blossoms, to the moon and to the light of the moon.
2: Yeah.
1: Though the poets compose the poems, will the human hearts be changed?
0: 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All right. Horror Hour in about 2 minutes time. It's happening. Because there's a glut of stories that have come in on the WhatsApp line that I have to share with you. All right, so that's coming up in a minute. Fairway Latitude is also on the show. It is a 176 luxury apartment project that's in the heart of Colombo 5, built facing High Level Road. This is right in front of Stratford Avenue, by the way, if you are looking for it. You have a variety of 2, 3, and 4 bedroom apartments to choose from, ranging from 902 square feet to 3,052 square feet. And prices are starting at 75 million, but here's the thing, it's not going to remain at 75 million because it appreciates, okay? Even the in the time that it takes to construct the entire project, your apartment would have appreciated at between 15 to 30%. Okay, quite seriously. So, the scheduled completion is Q2 of 2028, located in Colombo 5, Kirlapana, offering you exceptional connectivity to leading schools, hospitals, and business hubs. Call this number up. It's 0770-193-193. 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Okay, call that number up. This is going to be a superb investment for you because, and especially if you have like expat relatives, superb, because now they don't have to spend millions and millions, you know, on accommodation. They have their own apartment, and when they're out of the country, you know, Airbnb it, and then you're laughing, you see. Yes. I'm a very normal person outside the studio. Call that number up. It's 0770-193-193, latitude.lk online. Chris Brune.

0: unholy blindfold. Terrible blindfold if it's full of holes. 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Why? 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
0: Hello. This is the Kiss Overdrive. Just me today on the show. Auntie D has fallen ill, unfortunately. And because of that, she will be here tomorrow. So, you know what this means? The horror hour's happening next. Years. There are quite a few stories that we need to get into. And there's one. This is a brand new one that we've got today from St. Rita's Road in Mount Lavinia. A situation has happened. We'll get into it next. Okay, keep listening. All right, our friends at Slit International have a very, very special message for you. Are you gifted or not? Are you interested in business administration, law, psychology, or even computing? Then you have to do justice to these talents by getting one of the highest ranked UK university qualifications from Slit International. I speak of the Liverpool John Moores University degree. Over 1,500 plus students in Sri Lanka have graduated with LJMU degrees through this partnership. And now there is a dedicated learning facility for LJMU alumnus and the alumnus meaning students. And the facility is in Colombo. If you haven't visited it, it's at number 17 Dickmans Road or Dr. Lester James Pierce Road, Colombo 4. And the November intake is on right now. So please do call this number up. It's 077-622-8989. 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Please don't waste time. Speaking of wasting time, India's texted in with, "Start the horror!" Thank you, is what the message says. It's 6:41. After this brand new one from Alex Warren, the horror hour happens next. This one's called Fever Dream by Alex Warren.
24: 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Another Kissclusive. 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
16: All right, let's do this. Good evening and welcome to the Horror Hour. It's not really an hour, it's about 10 minutes or so, but it's just chock full of really scary stuffs. Let me set the mood. Sorry, that's the wrong soundtrack. Every Thursday, for some strange reason, folks want to get frightened. And there is a collection of horror stories and a collection of ghost stories from Sri Lanka that we are very much interested in. And one such story happens to be the one that comes from, that hails from Mount Lavinia. A failed romance between a British governor

0: why do women settle for men like this, huh? Anyway, Governor Maitland had a hidden underground tunnel. And this was built connecting the mansion to Lavinia's house. Alright? So they were... It'd be like just appear all of a sudden in Lavinia's house like one of the French airmen in Allo Allo. Hello? Not now. So the ghost... So it turns out the ghost of Lavinia, legend says that the spirit of Lavinia still wanders the old corridors and rooms of the said hotel, and it's usually in the old wing. There's a new wing and an old wing at this hotel. I don't know if you, Michelle, had the opportunity of actually visiting the old wing, and she saw Lavinia's room or Governor Maitland's room. It's still there. It's still there, and it's still preserved. You can go check it out tomorrow, even if you want to. And unfortunately, the love story came to an end because Maitland was forced to leave Ceylon. Yeah, right. He bailed. He fully bailed. Sorry, Lavinia. I think I left the kettle on, and then went back to England. So Lavinia was pretty much, stood up, and she died in that premises, I think. I'm not sure. It doesn't say so here. And there's been reported paranormal activity where guests and staff over the years have reported hearing unexplained footsteps in empty corridors, doors opening on their own, whispers at night, "Where's my visa?" And sightings of a mysterious woman in white, "I have no visa." And then she just sort of disappears.
1: "I was supposed to be a UK citizen."
0: And then she just disappears. But the young man who was in the studio shared something very interesting. And he said, I asked him the question, there are so many sightings of Lavinia, but then what happens when you see Lavinia? And then he said, some people have been known to faint. Some people have... they get, incredibly high fevers, and they fall very, very mysteriously ill. So, I mean, if you see her, just be like, it's all your fault. You're the ones you are. You have to live with what you choose. You can say that to her and then quickly walk away, and hopefully nothing will happen. Michelle has sent in some photographs of Lavinia's room, actually. And it's a four-poster bed. It's got the canopy on top of it. It's got it's got beautiful sort of like a lace canopy over it, white bed sheets. And for some strange reason, okay, there's a blanket, red and white curtains. There's a lampshade. Beautiful room. Very small room. And you can go take a look at it, actually. It's quite fascinating. So anyway, that's what happens. If you see Lavinia, there's a good chance that, you might fall ill very, very badly. Or something else might happen. So there you have it. That's the scene with Lavinia. Now, here is what took place on St. Rita's Road in Mount Lavinia, according to this young man who actually witnessed it. This is his personal account of it. Michelle also says, it's a big room, that's just the bed. Okay. Let's take a listen to what happened at St. Rita's Road in Mount Lavinia. If you're headed, and if you live down St. Rita's Road, just, text in. Tell us if this is true.
2: Yeah, I got a little horror story for you. Okay, I live on St. Rita's Road, all right? So all you gotta do is go down the road, there's no church there. So I was on a little gaming session with one of my good friends. I won't mention his name in case he... But anyway, we were going to the cafe at the top of the road to get something to eat. On our way back, he mentioned that he saw a kid. This is around 10:30, almost 11-ish. So he mentioned that he saw a kid running on the road into the church. Now I said, listen, no one's going to go into a church at this time. And for one, that church closes pretty early. The gates are locked. But he's like, no, I saw him. I saw him. So I said, okay, let's go take a look. Went back. No kid. No one. There was an uncle walking on the side. I was

0: did you see a kid walk by any chance? They're like, no, there was no kid. Obviously, there's not going to be a kid at this time. I'm like, see, no kid. It's like, I saw a kid. I'm like, no, there's no kid. Let's go home. The entire night, he would keep talking about it. I saw a kid, I saw a kid. I'm like, listen, there's no kid. Okay. And he was pretty shook up this whole time. Then this story went to my father, and he told me, yes, actually, in this area, there's a little issue. So apparently, this mom had a baby, or was it a small kid, okay? And this kid was an issue to this mom's new relationship. Oh. So what she did was, there was a well in the church. She threw the kid into the well. Mm. Of course, the kid would not have survived. He died. And from there on, the story goes that kid haunted the area, and they had to do a lot of like rituals and stuff to stop this kid from haunting. People said it died down after a little while, but people can still see the kid from time to time. So if you're in that area, if you see a kid, just don't exactly... I mean, he's an okay kid, apparently. People say he's okay, but it's a bit of a spooky thing, and my friend still talks about it. I said, I don't believe you, but after that story that my dad told me, I think I have to believe him.
1: Wow. So I asked, like, you know, what was the kid wearing? It was like a little batik shirt and a pair of shorts, it seems. And the little fella just runs into the church. And his friend saw it. My boy didn't see it. It's up to you. Do you think it exists? Have you heard of such stories from St. Rita's Road in Mount Lavinia? Dilshan says... like, I don't know about a church, but I know about there's a 24-hour place there down St. Rita's Road. I don't know if that place still exists. All right, 0785 969 969. Manoshi has also texted in on the WhatsApp line, and this is an interesting there's an actual book. This is Lowena by Mohan Raj Madhavala. Sorry, this is Madhavala's Goodreads. Okay, there's an actual book about Lowena. Lowena belonged to the Rodi caste, if I'm not mistaken. And that's like, back then, it was one of the lowest castes, because that caste system was happening, no? And it was a type of caste where the females would be bare-chested. The Rodi caste, the females were bare-chested back then. Bring it back, is what I'd say, right? Enough of this caste system. What do you say? Text in 0785 969 969. It doesn't conclude today's horror hour. But if you do have some horror stories, you can just drop it in on our WhatsApp line. Keith sent in a few as well. Let's take a look at that next. It's 0785 969 969. Black

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2: Indy brought up a very good point. Is there any, are there any roads flooded out there? No, it's not raining that hard, no. Yeah, no, it's not raining that hard. But please do let us know where the traffic is at. Your traffic is at. It's 0785-969-969. That's how you get in touch with us. And yeah, do you have any ghostly encounters with, what's this? Michelle wants to know about something. All right, fine. The ghost bus. The ghost bus. Sorry. The ghost bus of Noor India. I mean, it would be quite ridiculous if you just were to see like a bust of somebody just floating about in the air. Like, oh, wait a minute, where's the rest of you? I'm a ghost. It's, 0785-969-969. That's how you get in touch with us. It's 705. This is Fuse ODJ.

0: True.
1: Andy Grammer. It's 7:12. A very good evening and thank you for tuning in. Okay, I've just got one more tale of the ghostly kind.
2: Kiss Overdrive.
1: Horror continues for about another 5 minutes. So here's the story. This story comes to us from the General's house in Norelia. If you have seen the General's house in Norelia, I haven't. Unless I have, or you might have, but you just probably didn't know that it was the General's house. This is along the... can't mention these places. No, I'm like dropping... Okay, you know, there's a hill club there, and then there's a hotel drive. A hotel drive, which is very grand. You know what I mean. So this is in the Highlands. So this was the country residence of members of parliament and a popular holiday retreat. It is believed to be haunted by the ghost of a lady who died in her room rather mysteriously. Though the property is still available for the exclusive use of members of parliament and their families. I don't know if it still is though. Is it? Text in. Members of parliament and their families, the General's house has not been able to shed its ghostly past, which means still haunted. According to a report, a present day member of parliament spent a night here with friends. Disgusting! No, spent a night here with friends. With talk moving around to the resident's ghost. With much bravado, he told them he was not afraid to spend the night in the old wing of the property, room number 16 to be precise, in which she was found dead. And he's supposed to still haunt that room. So room number 16 at the General's house. All right, fun for the whole family. It was around 2 o'clock in 2 o'clock early morning or 2 o'clock at night when he woke up to use the loo. As he tried to go, he felt a jolt as if someone had pushed him. Apparently, that push, it was like a shove most probably, apparently it was strong enough for him to fall down and hurt his chin. There's no one in that room, by the way. He was all alone and he just, you know, apparently, it was strong enough that he hurt his chin, but he couldn't see who had done it. But the push, he said, was from someone or something in the washroom. He said he had heard of other such incidents at the General's house, and his experience still haunts him and fills him with curiosity.

So that's it. So just wanted to share that last ghost story with you. I hope you enjoyed today's horror hour. This is Odessa featuring Zyra. Say my name. Nice little intro over here. Good evening.

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9: Good evening. This is the Kiss Overdrive. Just Jim today. Hello. Dinasha's fallen ill and I was about to say Dinasha's fallen over. No, she's fallen ill and could make it in today. Did someone push him when the lights were off is what Michelle has texted in on the WhatsApp line. That's interesting. The article doesn't say whether he switched the lights off and then was pushed out of the washroom, but he was pushed out of the washroom. He went to the washroom to do his numbers, and then right as he was stepping out of the room, he got pushed, and he was the only person there, former parliamentarian. So you can ask her friends who it was. And this is the general's bungalow. No, wait, what is it? The general's house in Norelia. Anthony has also texted in with a story. And this is interesting. Has this ever happened to you? One day when I was going to a friend's party with some fresh meat. Wait, with some fresh meat. You know, in my world, fresh meat means something very different, Anthony. While I was driving, I felt like the vehicle wasn't moving forward. As expected. That's because he has not gone for a tune-up in a long time, no. And apparently, it felt like someone was holding the vehicle from moving. Why were you driving backwards? Anthony, there are so many holes in this story. Felt like someone was holding the vehicle from behind. Got it. Okay, felt like someone was holding the vehicle from behind. And this happened on a road surrounded by paddy fields. Not paddy fields! Feels this is where all the ghosts that are on a carnivore diet haunt. Couldn't even change gears is what Anthony says on the WhatsApp line. Felt like it was stuck. Had some raw meat in the car and that's why he thinks the car was not moving. Never carry raw meat across paddy fields because your car won't move and it feels like someone's holding it from behind. And then immediately I had to ask Anthony the question about how many kilos of meat? And it was about 3 kilos of meat. It only felt like it was hard to move when I was traveling on this particular road, by the way, surrounded by paddy fields. And everywhere else it was fine. But the carnivore diet ghosts are usually by paddy fields. Yeah. I mean, it's the Atkins diet, you know, it's fantastic. Even after life, you should be able to get into the best shape of your life. Wait, hang on. It happened tonight? Where's this road, Anthony? Anthony, stop. Can you... Now, these are fantastic details. You're not sharing enough. What is this? You're hiding facts. What's this road? I'm now very curious. It's 7:26. This is Anna, Mina, and Belinda. What? Anna, Mina, Deka. No. Anna, Mina, and Belinda.

0: The foreign track of the hour. that was Anna Mina and Belinda and last 12. I don't know. That's how you say it. Here, this meat scenario. This is very interesting, huh? Take a listen to this. Dilan has texted in and Dilan says, you know, Jim, that fresh meat scenario, that happened to me also. Anthony, I apologize. I'm so sorry. Because your story is getting corroborated. So, text continues. You know, Jim, that fresh meat scenario happened to me as well. We planned a party and two friends and I, we went to pick up some meat from Thalavathukoda. And to get back to office. Alright, barbecue time. That's nice. And out of nowhere, after we picked up the meat, we were barely moving and the car was just, picked up the meat, we barely moved even a kilometer and the car started overheating. It has never happened to Dilan. It has never happened to my car. And it immediately, he figured, wait a minute, could it be because, he was taking raw meat in the car? Oh, great. Really? Has this ever happened to you? Now I'm even more nonplussed and messed up now. Text in if this has ever happened to you. Your car not moving or you're having car trouble because you've got raw meat in the car. And what was the meat? I want to know what the meat was. 0785-969-969. Why doesn't it happen with fish? And also, what about tofu? But does it happen with tofu?
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0: That was brand new from ATB, Topic and A7s, and Feel My Love. It's Your Love by ATB, Topic and A7s. 0785-969-969 is how you get in touch with us. Ooh, we've got another bit of a scary tale here. Let's get into that in just a minute. Thanks for sending this in. My goodness, you've taken the time to actually properly type this out and everything. Fantastic. Okay, we'll get into that text message in just a second. In the meantime, get in touch with Alliance Finance Company PLC and open up a fixed deposit. Why? Because I'm telling you, that's why, right? AFC has been in this business since 1956. For the past 70 years, Alliance Finance Company PLC have been operating with an absolutely unblemished record. And if you're thinking of diversifying your investment portfolio with some fixed deposits, then these are the folks that you need to talk to. They're registered with the Central Bank of Sri Lanka and are regulated by the Central Bank as well. So call this number up. It's 1321. That's the number to Alliance Finance Company PLC. And once you do call that number up, ask about your 7 series fixed deposits. There are some very, very attractive interest rates that you can make use of. And there are some very, very attractive tenors as well that will be fantastic and very, very worth your while. Roshan Jude has texted in on the WhatsApp line and he says, "Hi, good evening, Jem. I thought Dinasha went to have the all-you-can-eat dim sum at Crystal Jade today." That's what I also thought. You know, she does things like that. "I'm sick." And then "I'm sick.
1: I'll have this one." And then,
0: "Yeah, I'm very ill." You know, so, no. She's actually ill. I saw her just sort of descending into sickness love yesterday towards the end of the show. And I was like, great, she's not going to come in. Anyway, Roshan Jude says, "By the way, Sham also shared some good horror stories, right? Short, sweet, and unreal ones." No, he had some good ones. And also, Roshan Jude says, "Same thing happened to me when I was carrying the pork at night." Now, that's what happened to Dilan as well. Dilan was carrying pork at around 7:30 in the night and felt like the vehicle was not moving. Really? Are you serious? And it gets even more serious, the message says. "And also, I had scratches on my body too." Whoa, whoa, whoa, whoa, whoa. "Very light scratches on my chest and my neck area." Location, please. Location, put karo on the WhatsApp line. I don't know what that means. But please do share the location. Anthony's location, where his vehicle didn't move because he had raw meat in the vehicle, was in Mathura, and he was carrying chicken and beef. Deadly combination. There's no proof that it is a deadly combination. I'm just saying it. And that's what happened. Mathura, Yatiana Road. Well. Roshan's area was Borella. Well. Let's get into this long message over here. This looks like a very interesting message. Let's get into that in just a second. Right now, I need to tell you about a fantastic area to make to move to if you are, if you're outside of Colombo and you're trying to figure out, wait, hang on, which Colombo should I choose? Should I choose the 1, the 2, the 3, the 4? Choose 5. 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I mean, it's perfect if you are in the medical profession, and if you happen to be a doctor, then this is perfect for you. Call this number up. It's 0770-193-193, latitude.lk online. Scheduled completion is by Q2 of 2028. All right? That number again is 0770-193-193. 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Hey, I'm so glad Roshan Jude brought up the all-you-can-eat dim sum scenario, because he's right. 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Very nice. Each bite releases a burst of steamy, savory goodness, capturing the true essence of authentic Chinese tradition. These dim sums don't leave a weird, flowery aftertaste in your, in your mouth, because there have been occasions where I've actually got put off from eating dim sum, because there are lots of folks just don't know how to do it. 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It's going to be one of the best meals that you have had in a very, very long time. For just 6,500 net, all you can eat. 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So head on over to Crystal Jade. 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All right? Superb. Okay, it's 7:46. Let's get into this very, very detailed message that has come in on the WhatsApp line just before we close up. And I bid you good night on the show. There's one more story that we have to listen to and read out. Thank you for sending this in. It's 07. Okay, now enough with the stories, because I have to say goodnight after this.
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8: Hello, it is the final few minutes on the show, and this message in on our WhatsApp line, it's very interesting, simply because, I don't know, I'll read it and you tell me if you can make some sense out of it. I'm a student. When I was at my school convent, I took a shower, which I normally don't do until I go home with my mum in the afternoon. And so, I took a shower and I felt weirded out by some strange feeling after the shower. There's a study right next to it. So, I was brushing my hair out of the study room and I felt a strong behind from left to right.

0: Then I was more scared. So I walked away from the study room and stood near where the kitchen is, where I washed my hand in the outside sink. Now, you see, the thing is, now I'm very, very confused as to where the toilet amenities are, because they seem to be everywhere. The shower is one place, and then afterwards the place to go and comb your hair is near the study, and then the sink is outside the room? Okay. Where was I now? I'm at this very, very badly designed convent. No. Sorry, I lost my place in the message. Okay, here we go. So I walked... There's a study right next to it. So I was brushing my hair out of the study room and I felt an strong behind from left to right. A strong presence moving from left to right is what I'm guessing is what it means. Then I was more scared. So I walked away from the study room and stood near where the kitchen is. I washed my hand in the outside sink. I saw a figure moving from the bathroom past the study room and disappeared. It was a figure of a sister or a nun. And after I had to take my bag, which was in the study room, and I went inside, and FYI, it's a typical creaky door. So as I went in, as sneaky as I can possibly be sneaky, why are you being sneaky? And I don't know why, but I bent down to pick it. Wait, what? Bent down to pick it, the door was slowly closing with that creaky sound. When I turned around, it stopped, and I ran back to the kitchen side. Never went there. Even if I did, I never went near that area. FYI, the other children were at the church or something, I don't remember, and the sisters were asleep or something. What do you think is the question? Well, that story gave me more questions than anything, actually. Oh, good gracious. I mean, I don't know what to think. I don't know what to think. And that concludes today's Horror Hour. Johnny has texted in and Johnny is asking, wait, are they allowed to shower in the school? And... In these with you, and in these, like, oh, and gee, must be like the nun in, like, you know, from the movie, which is based on a true story. Really? That's based on a true story? Ooh. Oh, well, that was fun. It's 8 o'clock. I have to go. Have a beautiful, beautiful evening, and as Auntie D would say, stay safe and stay safe. No, wait. Play safe to stay safe. No, play and stay. Have a wonderful, wonderful evening. Sherry says, Jim, you finally stayed past 8 o'clock. Yeah, I know. This will never happen again. Have a beautiful evening. Good night.
1: 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It's fun to kiss.
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unleashing sonic shockwaves. 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

Phonic Trip. We were dancing in the dark, singing yellow, yellow. 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It's a night call. 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

0: song is pretty self-explanatory. The main lyric is everything means nothing if I can't have you, which is a little dramatic. But I guess, you know, when you're really stuck on someone, sometimes it feels like that. I have so many songs, and this one is just one that felt so exciting, and I'm back on tour, and I just wanted to give something for people to dance to and just have fun and listening to in the summer, and I feel like this is the song for that.
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0: 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It's a night call. This is Kiss.

0: 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Kiss 969. 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
2: What next after A-levels? 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

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Total Kiss. 8 to midnight, Monday to Thursday. 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

0: 8 to midnight, Monday to Thursday. Kiss 969. 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
0: 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It's a night call. 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

0: them at the piano. The first thing I came up with was the da-da-da-da-da-da-da-da. And I got the vocals back from them and I was just like, oh my God, Jack and Jack are amazing. This has to be the next single. I think it was the best.
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1: All the hits.